0: need when you need it by downloading the Discover Humboldt app. I'm Blaine Wiley. Here's what's making local news this hour. The 25K payday promotion wrapped up Friday morning with a big surprise at Chinook Golf Course. Shaunavon's Kevin Harden was revealed as the grand prize winner, taking home $19,000 in gift cards from businesses across Saskatchewan. Harden says he started to realize something bigger than the guaranteed $1,000 prize might be waiting for him.
1: Well, I seen the balloons and I

0: Meteorologist Matt Loney says those in the south should keep their eyes to the skies, as a system moving through the northern states has the potential to bring hail, high winds, and rain.
1: It doesn't look like it's going to be quite as active as it will be further south, but the potential is there for some severe weather to sneak up north of the borders.
0: He adds that daily temperatures will likely be lower than normal this week as well, with lows getting down to 7 degrees in some areas. Strong storm forecasts are already prompting action from producers. Bruce Lowe with Ag Direct Hail says there was already a surge in farmers purchasing hail insurance policies just ahead of recent storm activity.
2: You know, you're putting that crop in the ground. It's costing you more in input costs. And then you also have to weigh the output, the commodity prices, and determine what is your risk tolerance and how much is the right amount of insurance.
0: Timing is everything. Waiting too long can leave farms exposed. A fatal rollover on Shoal Lake Cree Nations resulted in criminal charges. Kerry River RCMP say a vehicle rolled early Friday morning, claiming the life of a 29-year-old man from the community. His family's been notified. Police arrested the driver at the scene. 24-year-old Jeremiah Morasti is charged with impaired driving, causing death, impaired driving, and dangerous driving, causing death. He was also issued several traffic tickets. RCMP say the investigation remains ongoing. In their first year of taking new ownership of Green Acres Greenhouse in Watrous, Marshall and Melissa Galay created a memorable Mother's Day. In honor of Melissa's mom, who passed away from cancer in 2024, a memorial garden came to life as the community planted 100 sunflowers together. Donations came in to raise over $1,000 for the Watchers Spray Park project.
3: There were so many things we could have donated. We could have donated it for cancer research or whatever, but I think really what it came down to is just wanting people to have special places to be, and the greenhouse is one of those places. I hope that that's what it can be for people, but yeah, the spray park in town is going to be cool too. So
0: the garden will be open all summer for people to visit, enjoy the greenhouse, and reconnect with the flowers they planted in memory of their loved ones. 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
0: Humboldt's Cade Rudig is on the move once again. The Swift Current Broncos have acquired the defenseman from the Everett Silvertips in exchange for a 2026 EHL import first-round draft pick. Rudig spent last season with the Silvertips, Kamloops Blazers, and Portland Winterhawks. He had 36 points in 66 regular season games, added 6 points in 17 games during the Silvertips' run in the WHL playoffs that saw them winning their first league championships in exchange for a 2026 EHL import first-round draft pick. Rudig spent last season with the Silvertips, Kamloops Blazers, and Portland Winterhawks. He had 36 points in 66 regular season games, added 6 points in 17 games during the Silvertips' run in the WHL playoffs that saw them winning their first league championship in franchise history. In the Memorial Cup, Rudig had 3 points in 5 games as Everett lost to Kitchener in the final. Rudig was a member of the Swift Current Legionnaires AAA program during the 2023-24 season, where he served as an alternate captain. Some coaching news in the NHL. According to reports, the LA Kings have hired Peter Laviolette as their new head coach. Signing a 3-year contract, Laviolette has coached the New York Rangers, the Philadelphia Flyers, Nashville Predators, Washington Capitals, and Carolina Hurricanes, where he won the Stanley Cup in 2006. According to reports, the Edmonton Oilers are consulting with the NHLPA about hiring Mike Babcock as their new head coach. Babcock hasn't coached the NHL since 2020 with the Toronto Maple Leafs. He was hired to coach the Columbus Blue Jackets in 2023, but stepped down before the season started due to a report that he asked for players to share personal photos from their mobile devices. Edmonton has been interested in interviewing former Vegas head coach Bruce Cassidy, but the Golden Knights have denied permission. On the diamond, the 15U AA East Central Dodgers went 1-3 on the weekend. They picked up a 7-5 win in the first game in the doubleheader against the PA Royals on Saturday, but dropped game 2, 13-12. On Sunday, they lost both games to the Sask West Sasquatch. Their next game is Sunday against the Northern Jays. And it will be a packed house at Madison Square Garden tonight with the New York Knicks leading the San Antonio Spurs 2-0 in the NBA Finals. U.S. President Donald Trump will be at the game, which has caused heavy security measure at the stadium.
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0: Tonight, a clearing sky with diminishing winds, a low of 12. Tomorrow, becoming cloudy, 30% chance of showers in the afternoon. Southeast wind at 30, gusting up to 50 kilometers per hour, a high 22. Wednesday, cloudy, 40% chance of showers, a high of 20. Thursday, mix of sun and cloud, a high of 19. Friday, mix of sun and cloud with a high of 17. Get the latest forecast at your fingertips. Download the Discover Humboldt app.
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4: 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Tonight, a clearing sky with diminishing winds, a low of 12. Tomorrow, becoming cloudy, 30% chance of showers in the afternoon. Southeast wind at 30, gusting up to 50 kilometers per hour, a high of 22. Wednesday, cloudy, 40% chance of showers, a high of 20. Thursday, mix of sun and cloud, a high of 19. Friday, mix of sun and cloud with a high of 17.
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8: 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Tonight, a clearing sky with diminishing winds, a low of 12. Tomorrow, becoming cloudy, 30% chance of showers in the afternoon. Southeast wind at 30, gusting up to 50 kilometers per hour, a high of 22. Wednesday, cloudy, 40% chance of showers, a high of 20. Thursday, mix of sun and cloud, a high of 19. Friday, mix of sun and cloud with a high of 17.
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2: Get the news you need when you need it by downloading the Discover Humboldt app. I'm Blaine Wiley. Here's us making local news this hour. Although things haven't been quite finalized yet, Environment Canada says there were 4 reports of funnel clouds over the weekend in Saskatchewan. Meteorologist Matt Loney says there haven't been any official reports of tornadoes touching down. However, some very strong winds left some destruction in the southern and southeast portions of the province.
3: Leader Airport with 90 kilometers an hour gust. I had Estevan recording a gust of 111. Some other reports, but more so in Manitoba, I think 112 kilometer an hour wind gust, straight line wind gust.
2: There was also one report of baseball-sized hail and several others of quarter-sized hail. He adds that those in the south should keep their eyes to the skies today, as a system moving through the northern states has the potential to bring hail, high winds, and rain. A local post-secondary leader sharing her message about confidence, leadership in a male-dominated space. Carlton Trail College president and CEO Amy Yeager says learning to trust herself has been one of the biggest challenges in her career, but also one of the most important lessons. Yeager says even after years of leadership, self-doubt still shows up.
4: I often think to myself, what am I doing here? And the imposter syndrome, I know we talk about that all the time, but that is something that I still struggle with on a daily basis, you know, dealing with powerful organizations or organizations that potentially have a significant influence in our communities that I feel that at times I'm at the same level as them. It's ongoing for me. For myself, need to continue to grow and develop as a leader. It's not that it changes every day, and having a supportive staff or a mentor is really helpful as well, knowing that I deserve to be here and I worked hard to be here and not forgetting those things.
2: Despite that, she says showing up as herself each day is what helps her lead effectively and what she hopes inspires other women moving into leadership roles. You can read more stories from her voice presented by CCAN by going to Discover Humboldt. Carrot River RCMP have charged a 24-year-old Shoal Lake Cree Nation man following a fatal single-vehicle rollover on June 5th. Police say officers, firefighters, and EMS responded to the crash shortly after 7 a.m. on Shoal Lake Cree Nation. A 29-year-old male passenger was pronounced dead at the scene. Another passenger and the driver were assessed by EMS. Jeremiah Morasti faces charges including impaired operation, causing death, impaired operation, and dangerous operation.

0: opening with a special Mother's Day event. In 2024, Melissa's mom passed away. Her favorite flower was the sunflower. Marshall started about 200 sunflower seedlings for a memorial garden. With Melissa's dad helping, the garden beds started being built on May 8th and were ready for planting just in time for Mother's Day.
1: On Mother's Day, I just kind of set up a table in front of the garden bed, and Marshall planted the first sunflower, and that was in honor of my mom. Her name was Karen Clark. Then we invited the community out to come and plant sunflowers, and some people planted them in memory of a mom or a grandma or a daughter that had passed, but then people started planting them for brothers and grandpas and dads, and even people who are still around, but people that they wanted to plant it in honor of, I guess.
0: Green Acres Greenhouse raised over $1,000 for the Watcher Spray Park project and planted 100 sunflowers in honor of loved ones who passed away. You can read the full story at Discover Humboldt. 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
0: Tonight, a clearing sky with diminishing winds, a low of 12. Tomorrow, becoming cloudy, 30% chance of showers in the afternoon. Southeast wind at 30, gusting up to 50 kilometers per hour, a high of 22. Wednesday, cloudy, 40% chance of showers, a high of 20. Thursday, mix of sun and cloud, a high of 19. Friday, mix of sun and cloud with a high of 17. Get the latest forecast at your fingertips. 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
6: 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Tonight, a clearing sky with diminishing winds, a low of 12. Tomorrow, becoming cloudy, 30% chance of showers in the afternoon. Southeast wind at 30, gusting up to 50 kilometers per hour, a high of 22. Wednesday, cloudy, 40% chance of showers, a high of 20. Thursday, mix of sun and cloud, a high of 19. Friday, mix of sun and cloud with a high of 17.
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5: 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Tonight, a clearing sky with diminishing winds, a low of 12. Tomorrow, becoming cloudy, 30% chance of showers in the afternoon. Southeast wind at 30, gusting up to 50 kilometers per hour, a high of 22. Wednesday, cloudy, 40% chance of showers, a high of 20. Thursday, mix of sun and cloud, a high of 19. Friday, mix of sun and cloud with a high of 17.
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2: 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Here's what's making local news this hour. The 25K payday promotion wrapped up Friday morning with a big surprise at Chinook Golf Course. Shaunavon's Kevin Harden was revealed as the grand prize winner, taking home $19,000 in gift cards from businesses across Saskatchewan. Harden says he started to realize something bigger than the guaranteed $1,000 prize might be waiting for him.
3: Well, I seen the balloons and I thought, oh, that might be a little bigger than $1,000, so got the heart pumping a little.
2: Meanwhile, Humboldt's Tracy Sweeney was a local winner from Bolt FM and won $1,000 in gift cards. Sweeney says it will help with her son's graduation party. 25K payday promotion featured 36 Saskatchewan businesses. Environment Canada says Mother Nature isn't quite done with southern Saskatchewan. Over the weekend, the Carlisle and Lapman area was dealt with funnel clouds, strong winds, rain, baseball-sized hail, and flooding, with one online report claiming a tornado touched down near Stoughton. Meteorologist Mataloni says those in the south should keep their eyes to the skies, as a system moving through the northern states has the potential to bring hail, high winds, and rain.
4: It doesn't look like it's going to be quite as active as it will be further south, but the potential is there for some severe weather to sneak up north of the borders.
2: Yeah, the daily temperatures will likely be lower than normal this week as well, with lows getting down to 7 degrees in some areas. Strong storm forecasts are already prompting action from producers. Bruce Lowe.

0: man from the community. His family's been notified. Police arrested the driver at the scene. 24-year-old Jeremiah Morasti is charged with impaired driving, causing death, impaired driving, and dangerous driving, causing death. He was also issued several traffic tickets. RCMP say the investigation remains ongoing. In their first year of taking new ownership of Green Acres Greenhouse in Watrous, Marshall and Melissa Galay created a memorable Mother's Day. In honor of Melissa's mom, who passed away from cancer in 2024, a memorial garden came to life as the community planted 100 sunflowers together. Donations came in to raise over $1,000 for the Watchers Spray Park project.
1: There were so many things we could have donated it. We could have donated it for cancer research or whatever, but I think really what it came down to is just wanting people to have special places to be, and the greenhouse is one of those places. I hope that that's what it can be for people, but yeah, the spray park in town is going to be cool too. So
0: the garden will be open all summer for people to visit, enjoy the greenhouse, and reconnect with the flowers they planted in memory of their loved ones. News on the go, download the Discover Humboldt app.
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0: Tonight, a clearing sky with diminishing winds, a low of 12. Tomorrow, becoming cloudy, 30% chance of showers in the afternoon. Southeast wind at 30, gusting up to 50 kilometers per hour, a high of 22. Wednesday, cloudy, 40% chance of showers, a high of 20. Thursday, mix of sun and cloud, a high of 19. Friday, mix of sun and cloud with a high of 17. Get the latest forecast at your fingertips. 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
9: 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Tonight, a clearing sky with diminishing winds, a low of 12. Tomorrow, becoming cloudy, 30% chance of showers in the afternoon. Southeast wind at 30, gusting up to 50 kilometers per hour, a high of 22. Wednesday, cloudy, 40% chance of showers, a high of 20. Thursday, mix of sun and cloud, a high of 19. Friday, mix of sun and cloud with a high of 17.
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4: 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Tonight, a clearing sky with diminishing winds, a low of 12. Tomorrow, becoming cloudy, 30% chance of showers in the afternoon. Southeast wind at 30, gusting up to 50 kilometers per hour, a high of 22. Wednesday, cloudy, 40% chance of showers, a high of 20. Thursday, mix of sun and cloud, a high of 19. Friday, mix of sun and cloud with a high of 17.
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2: Get the news you need when you need it by downloading the Discover Humboldt app. I'm Blaine Wiley. Here's us making local news this hour. Although things haven't been quite finalized yet, Environment Canada says there were 4 reports of funnel clouds over the weekend in Saskatchewan. Meteorologist Mataloni says there haven't been any official reports of tornadoes touching down. However, some very strong winds left some destruction in the southern and southeast portions of the province.
3: Leader Airport with 90 kilometers an hour gust. I had Estevan recording a gust of 111. Some other reports, but more so in Manitoba, I think 112 kilometer an hour wind gust, straight line wind gust.
2: There was also one report of baseball-sized hail and several others of quarter-sized hail. He adds that those

0: And the imposter syndrome, I know we talk about that all the time, but that is something that I still struggle with on a daily basis, you know, dealing with powerful organizations or organizations that potentially have a significant influence in our communities, that I feel that at times I'm at the same level as them. It's ongoing for me. For myself, need to continue to grow and develop as a leader. It's not that it changes every day, and having a supportive staff or a mentor is really helpful as well, knowing that I deserve to be here and I worked hard to be here, and not forgetting those things.
1: Despite that, she says showing up as herself each day is what helps her lead effectively and what she hopes inspires other women moving into leadership roles. You can read more stories from her voice presented by CCAN by going to Discover Humboldt. Carrot River RCMP have charged a 24-year-old Shoal Lake Cree Nation man following a fatal single vehicle rollover on June 5th. Police officers, firefighters, and EMS responded to the crash shortly after 7 a.m. on Shoal Lake Cree Nation. A 29-year-old male passenger was pronounced dead at the scene. Another passenger and the driver were assessed by EMS. Jeremiah Morasti faces charges including impaired operation causing death, impaired operation, and dangerous operation causing death. He's scheduled to appear in Melfort Provincial Court today. The investigation continues with the assistance from an RCMP collision reconstructionist. New owners of Green Acres Greenhouse in Watrous, Marshall and Melissa Galay, follow their grand opening with a special Mother's Day event. In 2024, Melissa's mom passed away. Her favorite flower was the sunflower. Marshall started about 200 sunflower seedlings for a memorial garden. With Melissa's dad helping, the garden beds started being built on May 8th and were ready for planting just in time for Mother's Day.
2: On Mother's Day, I just kind of set up a table in front of the garden bed, and Marshall planted the first sunflower, and that was in honor of my mom. Her name was Karen Clark. Then we invited the community out to come and plant sunflowers, and some people planted them in memory of a mom or a grandma or a daughter that had passed, but then people started planting them for brothers and grandpas and dads, and even people who are still around, but people that they wanted to plant it in honor of, I guess.
1: Green Acres Greenhouse raised over $1,000 for the Watcher Spray Park project and planted 100 sunflowers in honor of loved ones who passed away. You can read the full story at Discover Humboldt. 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
1: Tonight, a clearing sky with diminishing winds, a low of 12. Tomorrow, becoming cloudy, 30% chance of showers in the afternoon. Southeast wind at 30, gusting up to 50 kilometers per hour, a high of 22. Wednesday, cloudy, 40% chance of showers, a high of 20. Thursday, mix of sun and cloud, a high of 19. Friday, mix of sun and cloud with a high of 17. Get the latest forecast at your fingertips. Download the Discover Humboldt app.
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3: 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Tonight, a clearing sky with diminishing winds, a low of 12. Tomorrow, becoming cloudy, 30% chance of showers in the afternoon. Southeast wind at 30, gusting up to 50 kilometers per hour, a high of 22. Wednesday, cloudy, 40% chance of showers, a high of 20. Thursday, mix of sun and cloud, a high of 19. Friday, mix of sun and cloud with a high of 17.
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0: tuna sandwich that's been sitting in the sun since 7 a.m.? 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

0: on Saturday. Tonight, a clearing sky with diminishing winds, a low of 12. Tomorrow, becoming cloudy, 30% chance of showers in the afternoon. Southeast wind at 30, gusting up to 50 kilometers per hour, a high 22. Wednesday, cloudy, 40% chance of showers, a high of 20. Thursday, mix of sun and cloud, a high of 19. Friday, mix of sun and cloud with a high of 17.
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6: 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Tonight, a clearing sky with diminishing winds, a low of 12. Tomorrow, becoming cloudy, 30% chance of showers in the afternoon. Southeast wind at 30, gusting up to 50 kilometers per hour, a high 22. Wednesday, cloudy, 40% chance of showers, a high of 20. Thursday, mix of sun and cloud, a high of 19. Friday, mix of sun and cloud with a high of 17.
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12: 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Tonight, a clearing sky with diminishing winds, a low of 12. Tomorrow, becoming cloudy, 30% chance of showers in the afternoon. Southeast wind at 30, gusting up to 50 kilometers per hour, a high of 22. Wednesday, cloudy, 40% chance of showers, a high of 20. Thursday, mix of sun and cloud, a high of 19. Friday, mix of sun and cloud with a high of 17.
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4: 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Tonight, a clearing sky with diminishing winds, a low of 12. Tomorrow, becoming cloudy, 30% chance of showers in the afternoon. Southeast wind at 30, gusting up to 50 kilometers per hour, a high of 22. Wednesday, cloudy, 40% chance of showers, a high of 20. Thursday, mix of sun and cloud, a high of 19. Friday, mix of sun and cloud with a high of 17.
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1: The St. Mary's Villa Recreation Yard Sale is coming up this weekend on Friday, Saturday, and Sunday from 8 a.m. to 5 p.m. As well on Saturday, there'll be a big sale only on Saturday. Tonight, a clearing sky with diminishing winds, a low of 12. Tomorrow, becoming cloudy, 30% chance of showers in the afternoon. Southeast wind at 30, gusting up to 50 kilometers per hour, a high of 22. Wednesday, cloudy, 40% chance of showers, a high of 20. Thursday, mix of sun and cloud, a high of 19. Friday, mix of sun and cloud with a high of 17.
2: Highway 368, Highway 16.
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7: Overnight, a clearing sky with a low of 12. Today, becoming cloudy, 30% chance of showers in the afternoon with a southeast wind at 30, gusting up to 50 kilometers per hour, high at 22. Wednesday, cloudy, 40% chance of showers, a high at 20. Thursday, a mix of sun and cloud, a high at 19. Friday, a mix of sun and cloud with a high of 17.
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3: Overnight, a clearing sky with a low of 12. Today, becoming cloudy, 30% chance of showers in the afternoon with a southeast wind at 30, gusting up to 50 kilometers per hour. High at 22. Wednesday, cloudy, 40% chance of showers, a high at 20. Thursday, mix of sun and cloud, a high at 19. Friday, mix of sun and cloud with a high of 17.
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5: Overnight, a clearing sky with a low of 12. Today, becoming cloudy, 30% chance of showers in the afternoon with a southeast wind at 30, gusting up to 50 kilometers per hour, high at 22. Wednesday, cloudy, 40% chance of showers, a high at 20. Thursday, mix of sun and cloud, a high at 19. Friday, mix of sun and cloud with a high of 17.
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2: Overnight, a clearing sky with a low of 12. Today, becoming cloudy, 30% chance of showers in the afternoon with a southeast wind at 30, gusting up to 50 kilometers per hour, high at 22. Wednesday, cloudy, 40% chance of showers, a high at 20. Thursday, a mix of sun and cloud, high at 19. Friday, a mix of sun and cloud with a high of 17.
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9: Overnight, a clearing sky with a low of 12. Today, becoming cloudy, 30% chance of showers in the afternoon with a southeast wind at 30, gusting up to 50 kilometers per hour, high at 22. Wednesday, cloudy, 40% chance of showers, a high at 20. Thursday, a mix of sun and cloud, high at 19. Friday, a mix of sun and cloud with a high of 17.
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2: Overnight, a clearing sky with a low of 12. Today, becoming cloudy, 30% chance of showers in the afternoon with a southeast wind at 30, gusting up to 50 kilometers per hour, high at 22. Wednesday, cloudy, 40% chance of showers, a high at 20. Thursday, mix of sun and cloud, high 19. Friday, mix of sun and cloud with a high of 17.
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1: Today, becoming cloudy, 30% chance of showers in the afternoon, a southeast wind at 30, gusting up to 50 kilometers per hour, a high of 22. Tonight, showers at times heavy with thunderstorms ending near midnight, a low of 13. Wednesday, cloudy, 40% chance of showers, a high of 22. Thursday, mix of sun and cloud, a high of 19. Friday, mix of sun and cloud with a high of 17.
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11: Today becoming cloudy, 30% chance of showers in the afternoon, a southeast wind of 30, gusting up to 50 kilometers per hour, a high of 22. Tonight, showers at times heavy with thunderstorms ending near midnight, a low of 13. Wednesday, cloudy, 40% chance of showers, a high of 22. Thursday, mix of sun and cloud, a high of 19. Friday, mix of sun and cloud with a high of 17.
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5: Today, becoming cloudy, 30% chance of showers in the afternoon, a southeast wind at 30, gusting up to 50 kilometers per hour, a high of 22. Tonight, showers at times heavy with thunderstorms ending near midnight, a low of 13. Wednesday, cloudy, 40% chance of showers, a high of 22. Thursday, mix of sun and cloud, a high of 19. Friday, mix of sun and cloud with a high of 17.
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4: Today becoming cloudy, 30% chance of showers in the afternoon, a southeast wind at 30, gusting up to 50 kilometers per hour, a high of 22. Tonight, showers at times heavy with thunderstorms ending near midnight, a low of 13. Wednesday, cloudy, 40% chance of showers, a high of 22. Thursday, mix of sun and cloud, a high of 19. Friday, mix of sun and cloud with a high of 17.
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4: Today, becoming cloudy, 30% chance of showers in the afternoon, a southeast wind of 30, gusting up to 50 kilometers per hour, a high of 22. Tonight, showers at times heavy with thunderstorms ending near midnight, a low of 13. Wednesday, cloudy, 40% chance of showers, a high of 22. Thursday, mix of sun and cloud, a high of 19. Friday, mix of sun and cloud with a high of 17.
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3: Today, becoming cloudy, 30% chance of showers in the afternoon, a southeast wind of 30, gusting up to 50 kilometers per hour, a high of 22. Tonight, showers at times heavy with thunderstorms ending near midnight, a low of 13. Wednesday, cloudy, 40% chance of showers, a high of 22. Thursday, mix of sun and cloud, a high of 19. Friday, mix of sun and cloud with a high of 17.
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2: 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Although things haven't quite been finalized yet, Environment Canada says there were four reports of funnel clouds over the weekend in Saskatchewan. Meteorologist Matt Loney says there haven't been any official reports of tornadoes touching down. However, some very strong winds left some destruction in the southern and southeastern parts of the province.
3: Leader Airport with 90 kilometers an hour gust. I had Estevan recording a gust of 111. Some other reports, but more so in Manitoba, I think 112 kilometer an hour wind gust, straight line wind gust.
2: There was one report of baseball-sized hail and several others of quarter-sized hail. He adds those in the south should keep their eyes to the skies as a system moving through the northern states has potential to bring hail, winds, and rain. New owners of Green Acres Greenhouse in Watrous, Marshall and Melissa Galley, followed their grand opening with a special Mother's Day event. In 2024, Melissa's mom passed away. Her favorite flower was the sunflower. Marshall started about 200 sunflower seedlings for a memorial garden. With Melissa's dad helping, the garden beds started being built on May 8th and were ready for planting just in time for Mother's Day.
4: On Mother's Day, I just kind of set up a table in front of the garden bed, and Marshall planted the first sunflower, and that was in honor of my mom. Her name was Karen Clark. Then we invited the community out to come and plant sunflowers, and some people planted them in memory of a mom or a grandma or a daughter that had passed, but then people started planting them for brothers and grandpas and dads, and even people who are still around, but people that they wanted to plant it in honor of, I guess.
2: Green Acres Greenhouse raised over $1,000 for the Watrous Spray Park project and planted 100 sunflowers in honor of loved ones who've passed. Read the full story on Discover Humboldt. A 44-year-old from Regina has died following a two-vehicle collision on Highway 11 near Craik. The incident happened at approximately 12 p.m. Saturday afternoon. An investigation determined that an SUV and a car collided. The driver of the car was declared deceased at the scene. A passenger from the car and the driver of the SUV were both taken to hospital by EMS, with injuries described as non-life-threatening in nature. The northbound lanes on Highway 11 were temporarily closed. Craik RCMP, along with an RCMP collision reconstructionist, continue to investigate. Outlook RCMP, along with local EMS, responded to a report of a water-related death. On Sunday, Saskatchewan's RCMP underwater recovery team removed a male from the water at Lake Diefenbaker. The male was declared deceased at the scene. The Saskatchewan Coroner's Service is leading an investigation into the incident. It's being considered a sudden death investigation. When you see local news happening, tell us.

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0: Humboldt's Cade Rudig is on the move again. The Swift-Current Broncos acquired the defenseman from the Everett Silvertips in exchange for a 2026 CHL import draft pick. Rudig spent last season with the Silvertips, Kamloops Blazers, and the Portland Winterhawks. He had 36 points in 66 regular seasons and added 6 points in 17 games for the Silvertips during the WHL playoffs, helping the team to their first WHL championship title. In the Memorial Cup, he had 3 points in 5 games as Everett lost to Kitchener in the final. Rudig was a member of the Swift Current Legionnaires AAA program during the 2023-24 season, where he served as an alternate captain. The East Central 18U AAA Red Sox are back in the Diamonds in Saskatoon on Thursday at 6:30 as they face the Diamondbacks in a night session. In the NBA Finals, Victor Wembanyama scored 32 points as the San Antonio Spurs defeated the New York Knicks 115-111 in Game 3 to cut New York series lead 2-1. It's back on the ice for the NHL Finals tonight in Vegas, with the Golden Knights hoping to stretch the lead 3-1 as they face the Carolina Hurricanes, who threatened to tip the scales their way in a stunning near comeback in their last encounter. The goalie for Carolina is a toss-up between Brandon Bussey, who came in as late relief, and Frederik Andersen, who was stung by a disastrous second period on Saturday's OT loss. Christopher Sanchez struck out 10 and allowed 2 runs in 7 innings to win for the 6th time in 7 starts. Adolis Garcia hit a 2-run homer as the Philadelphia Phillies beat the Toronto Blue Jays 5-2 on Monday night.
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0: We'll see increasing cloud throughout the day with a 30% chance of showers this afternoon, risk of a thunderstorm, wind south 20 kilometers an hour and a high of 25. Showers with thunderstorms tonight, ending near midnight, then cloudy, a 30% chance of showers to follow, low of 14. On Wednesday, cloudy, a 60% chance of showers expected with a high of 17. Thursday, mix of sun and cloud, 30% chance of showers, high of 18. We're looking for sunshine on Friday with a high of 18 and much the same on Saturday with a high of 20. In Humboldt, the temperature is 10 degrees. In Watrous, it's 8. 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

Good morning. It's Sarah Miller here with you on 107.5 Bolt FM. That was Zara Larsson and Midnight Sun. It is 6:09 and we're looking for a high of 25 degrees today. We're currently sitting around that 10 degree mark and a chance you could see some showers this afternoon. Today in the show, we're going to have our last meal in the field winner. We're going to be showing up and giving them a delicious meal on Thursday. We'll be calling them today. Our grad page is hopping with lots of great photos from the schools in the area. Our backyard barbecue page still taking entries if you want to have a chance to win a backyard barbecue party for you and 15 of your friends. And our Father's Day contest, Father Knows Best, is online at discoverhumboldt.com. We'll talk about some events coming up this week as well, including

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7: 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Increasing cloud today, a 30% chance of late day showers and a high of 25. Tonight, showers and thunderstorms ending near midnight, then cloudy. Look for a low of 14. Wednesday, cloudy, a 60% chance of showers, high of 17. A mix of sun and cloud expected on Thursday, 30% chance of showers, high of 18. Sunshine for Friday and Saturday, high of 18 Friday. Saturday, look for a high of 20.
8: From your street to Main Street, Sarah Miller's got the pulse of the community on the Bolt Breakfast Show.

Sabrina Carpenter. That's Please, Please, Please. Good morning. You've landed on 107.5 Bolt FM. I'm Sarah Miller. We're taking on the day together. It is 6:16. We're looking for a high of 25 degrees today and a chance of some showers. It's going to be a little warmer out there than it was yesterday. There's a barbecue opportunity coming up once again, and we're going to talk about when and where after this. It's James Arthur. This is Say You Won't Let Go. Keep it right here on Bolt FM.

0: James Arthur and Say You Won't Let Go. I'm Sarah Miller. Thanks for joining me today. There's lots of barbecues coming up on the horizon, one of which is on Thursday. It's Barbecue and Boogie taking place downtown Humboldt. There's going to be live music from the Nostalgiacs, and it's going to be taking place from 11:30 until 1 outside the museum. All the proceeds are going to go to the preservation of the water tower. The Humboldt and District Museum and Gallery always puts on some great barbecues throughout the summer. And this is just another opportunity for you to go and check it out and see some great musical performances. Details for this one is online, discoverhumboldt.com, in the community events section. Hopefully we'll see you there and you can grab a burger and shake a leg. Don't say barbecue and boogie together. It's very difficult.
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1: 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Although things haven't quite been finalized yet, Environment Canada says there were four reports of funnel clouds over the weekend in Saskatchewan. Meteorologist Matt Loney says there haven't been any official reports of tornadoes touching down. However, some very strong winds left some destruction in the southern and southeastern parts of the province.
2: Leader Airport with 90 kilometers an hour gust. I had Estevan recording a gust of 111. Some other reports, but more so in Manitoba, I think 112 kilometer an hour wind gust, straight line wind gust.
1: There was one report of baseball-sized hail and several others of quarter-sized hail. He adds those in the south should keep their eyes to the skies as a system moving through the northern states has potential to bring hail, winds, and rain. New owners of Green Acres Greenhouse in Watrous, Marshall and Melissa Galley, followed their grand opening with a special Mother's Day event. In 2024, Melissa's mom passed away. Her favorite flower was the sunflower. Marshall started about 200 sunflower seedlings for a memorial garden. With Melissa's dad helping, the garden beds started being built on May 8th and were ready for planting just in time for Mother's Day.
3: On Mother's Day, I just kind of set up a table in front of the garden bed, and Marshall planted the first sunflower, and that was in honor of my mom. Her name was Karen Clark. Then we invited the community out to come and plant sunflowers, and some people planted them in memory of a mom or a grandma or a daughter that had passed, but then people started planting them for brothers and grandpas and dads, and even people who are still around, but people that they wanted to plant it in honor of, I guess.
1: Green Acres Greenhouse raised over $1,000 for the Watrous Spray Park project and planted 100 sunflowers in honor of loved ones who've passed. Read the full story on Discover Humboldt. A 44-year-old from Regina has died following a two-vehicle collision on Highway 11 near Craik. The incident happened at approximately 12 p.m. Saturday afternoon. An investigation determined that an SUV and a car collided. The driver of the car was declared deceased at the scene. A passenger from the car and the driver of the SUV were both taken to hospital.

0: hospital by EMS, with injuries described as non-life-threatening in nature. The northbound lanes on Highway 11 were temporarily closed. Craik RCMP, along with an RCMP collision reconstructionist, continue to investigate. Outlook RCMP, along with local EMS, responded to a report of a water-related death. On Sunday, Saskatchewan's RCMP underwater recovery team removed a male from the water at Lake Diefenbaker. The male was declared deceased at the scene. The Saskatchewan Coroner's Service is leading an investigation into the incident. It's being considered a sudden death investigation. When you see local news happening, tell us. 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
0: Humboldt's Cade Rudig is on the move again. The Swift Current Broncos acquired the defenseman from the Everett Silvertips in exchange for a 2026 CHL import draft pick. Rudig spent last season with the Silvertips, Kamloops Blazers, and the Portland Winterhawks. He had 36 points in 66 regular seasons and added 6 points in 17 games for the Silvertips during the WHL playoffs, helping the team to their first WHL championship title. In the Memorial Cup, he had 3 points in 5 games as Everett lost to Kitchener in the final. Rudig was a member of the Swift Current Legionnaires AAA program during the 2023-24 season, where he served as an alternate captain. The East Central 18U AAA Red Sox are back in the Diamonds in Saskatoon on Thursday at 6:30 as they face the Diamondbacks in a night session. In the NBA Finals, Victor Wembanyama scored 32 points as the San Antonio Spurs defeated the New York Knicks 115-111 in Game 3 to cut New York series lead 2-1. It's back on the ice for the NHL Finals tonight in Vegas, with the Golden Knights hoping to stretch the lead 3-1 as they face the Carolina Hurricanes, who threatened to tip the scales their way in a stunning near comeback in their last encounter. The goalie for Carolina is a toss-up between Brandon Bussey, who came in as late relief, and Frederick Anderson, who was stung by a disastrous second period on Saturday's OT loss. Christopher Sanchez struck out 10 and allowed 2 runs in 7 innings to win for the 6th time in 7 starts. Adolis Garcia hit a 2-run homer as the Philadelphia Phillies beat the Toronto Blue Jays 5-2 on Monday night.
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0: We'll see increasing cloud throughout the day with a 30% chance of showers this afternoon, risk of a thunderstorm, winds south 20 kilometers an hour and a high of 25. Showers with thunderstorms tonight, ending near midnight, then cloudy, a 30% chance of showers to follow, low of 14. On Wednesday, cloudy, a 60% chance of showers expected with a high at 17. Thursday, mix of sun and cloud, 30% chance of showers, high of 18. We're looking for sunshine on Friday with a high of 18 and much the same on Saturday with a high of 20. In Humboldt, the temperature is 10 degrees. 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

0: 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I'm Sarah Miller. It is 6:42 and we're looking for a high of 25 degrees today. 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
3: Grab a burger and shake a leg to some great tunes by the Nostalgiacs at the Barbecue and Boogie outside the museum on Thursday from 11:30 to 1. All proceeds go to the historic water tower. Increasing cloud today, a 30% chance of late day showers and a high of 25. Tonight, showers and thunderstorms ending near midnight, then cloudy. Look for a low of 14. Wednesday, cloudy, a 60% chance of showers, high of 17. A mix of sun and cloud expected on Thursday, 30% chance of showers, high of 18. Sunshine for Friday and Saturday, high of 18 Friday. Saturday, look for a high of 20.
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0: Coffee. 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Good morning. Sarah Miller here with you on 107.5 Bolt FM. We're looking for a high of 25 degrees today, a chance we could see some showers, and we're currently sitting at 11. A big shout out to some of our local athletes as they are taking home some medals from the HCAA track and field. You can check it out online at discoverhumboldt.com. 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As school's winding down, we're going to be doing our final delivery of our Classroom of the Month. That is coming up next week. I'm not saying who was the winner, but I'm excited to go and see their school. 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
2: The Canadian Cattle Association is working through major structural and financial changes as it looks to stabilize its relationship with Alberta beef producers. CCA Vice President Ryan Breyerback says concerns raised by Alberta over funding help trigger a broader review of how the national organization operates and how provinces are represented. Right now, Alberta has signaled it intends to step away, but an interim agreement is keeping the province at the table while negotiations continue. Breyerback says the goal is to implement a new structure that better reflects provincial contributions and ultimately keeps Alberta fully engaged in the national organization. Breyerback says those changes include shifting voting power and creating stronger links between provincial groups and the CCA with a targeted implementation date of January 2027. For Golden West, I'm Glendalee Allen Vossler.
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3: 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In their first year of taking new ownership of Green Acres Greenhouse in Watrous, Marshall and Melissa Galley created a memorable Mother's Day. In honor of Melissa's mom, who passed away from cancer in 2024, a memorial garden came to life as the community planted 100 sunflowers together. Donations came in to raise over $1,000 for the Watrous Spray Park project.
4: There were so many things we could have donated. We could have donated it for cancer research or whatever, but I think really what it came down to is just wanting people to have special places to be, and the greenhouse is one of those places. I hope that that's what it can be for people, but yeah, the spray park in town is going to be cool too. So
3: the garden will be open all summer for people to visit, enjoy the greenhouse, and reconnect with the flowers they planted in memory of their loved ones. Environment Canada says Mother Nature isn't quite done with southern Saskatchewan. Over the weekend, the Carlisle and Lampman area was dealt with funnel clouds, strong winds, rain, baseball-sized hail, and flooding, with one online report claiming a tornado touchdown near Stoughton. Meteorologist Matt Loney says those in the south should keep their eyes on the skies, as a system moving through the northern states has potential to bring hail, high winds, and rain.
5: It doesn't look like it's going to be quite as active as it will be further south, but the potential is there for some severe weather to sneak up north of the borders.
3: He adds that daily temps will likely be lower than normal this week as well, with lows getting down to 7 degrees in some areas. A 44-year-old Regina resident has died following a two-vehicle crash on Highway 11 near Craik. RCMP say the collision occurred around noon on Saturday. Preliminary findings indicate an SUV and a passenger vehicle were involved in the crash. The driver of the car was pronounced dead at the scene. The car's passenger and the SUV driver sustained injuries that were not considered life-threatening, and they were transported to hospital by EMS for treatment. Traffic in the northbound lanes of Highway 11 was temporarily disrupted while emergency crews responded to the incident. Members of the Craik RCMP, assisted by an RCMP collision reconstructionist, are continuing to investigate the circumstances. A 30-year-old Saskatoon man has died following a drowning incident at Lake Diefenbaker over the weekend. Outlook RCMP and local emergency responders were called Saturday afternoon after receiving a report of a water-related fatality. Members of the Saskatchewan RCMP Underwater Recovery Team attended the scene and on Sunday recovered the body of an adult male from the lake. The Saskatchewan Coroner's Service is investigating the circumstances surrounding the death. Authorities have classified the case as a sudden death investigation. When you see local news happening, tell us. 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
3: Humboldt's Cade Rudig is on the move again. The Swift Current Broncos acquired the defenseman from the Everett Silvertips in exchange for a 2026 CHL import draft pick. Rudig spent last season with the Silvertips, Kamloops Blazers, and the Portland Winterhawks. He had 36 points in 66 regular seasons and added 6 points in 17 games for the Silvertips during the WHL playoffs, helping the team to their first WHL championship title. In the Memorial Cup, he had 3 points in 5 games as Everett lost to Kitchener in the final. Rudig was a member of the Swift Current Legionnaires AAA program during the 2023-24 season, where he served as an alternate captain. The East Central 18U AAA Red Sox are back in the Diamonds in Saskatoon on Thursday at 6:30 as they face the Diamondbacks in a night session. In the NBA Finals, Victor Wembanyama scored 32 points as the San Antonio Spurs defeated the New York Knicks 115-111 in Game 3 to cut New York series lead 2-1. It's back on the ice for the

0: NHL Finals tonight in Vegas, with the Golden Knights hoping to stretch the lead 3-1 as they face the Carolina Hurricanes, who threatened to tip the scales their way in a stunning near comeback in their last encounter. The goalie for Carolina is a toss-up between Brandon Bussey, who came in as late relief, and Frederik Andersen, who was stung by a disastrous second period on Saturday's OT loss. Christopher Sanchez struck out 10 and allowed 2 runs in 7 innings to win for the 6th time in 7 starts. Adolis Garcia hit a 2-run homer as the Philadelphia Phillies beat the Toronto Blue Jays 5-2 on Monday night.
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0: We'll see increasing cloud throughout the day with a 30% chance of showers this afternoon, risk of a thunderstorm, winds south 20 kilometers an hour and a high of 25. Showers with thunderstorms tonight, ending near midnight, then cloudy, a 30% chance of showers to follow, low of 14. On Wednesday, cloudy, a 60% chance of showers expected with a high of 17. Thursday, mix of sun and cloud, 30% chance of showers, high of 18. We're looking for sunshine on Friday with a high of 18 and much the same on Saturday with a high of 20. In Humboldt, the temperature is 10 degrees. 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

Sarah Miller. Thanks for joining me today. I hope you've had a great start to your Tuesday. We're looking for a high of 25 degrees today, and we could be seeing some showers later on this afternoon. A cool thing that you can go and check out on Wednesday, and maybe even call ahead, as the Humboldt District Health Foundation is doing a fundraiser, well, along with the Lions,

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3: 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Wednesday, cloudy, a 60% chance of showers, high of 17. A mix of sun and cloud expected on Thursday, 30% chance of showers, high of 18. Sunshine for Friday and Saturday, high of 18 Friday. Saturday, look for a high of 20.
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0: 5 seconds of summer. That's Youngblood. Good morning. Sarah Miller here with you on 107.5 Bolt FM. Thanks for starting your day with me. Looking at the community events page, there's some cool events coming up later on this week that you might want to add to your calendar. The Munster Public Library is having their Burger Sale fundraiser taking place on Thursday at James Cordy Field. You can head on out for 11:45 and get yourself a cheeseburger and a drink, your choice of squares, which is Puff Wheat or Rice Krispies. You can also get a cheeseburger just on its own, and all the proceeds are going to help out with the library. The library there has a new librarian, and they have lots of cool events on the horizon, so make sure you check it out, and you can head on over to the events page at discoverhumboldt.com for more details.
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2: 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In their first year of taking new ownership of Green Acres Greenhouse in Watrous, Marshall and Melissa Galley created a memorable Mother's Day. In honor of Melissa's mom, who passed away from cancer in 2024, a memorial garden came to life as the community planted 100 sunflowers together. Donations came in to raise over $1,000 for the Watrous Spray Park project.
3: There were so many things we could have donated. We could have donated it for cancer research or whatever, but I think really what it came down to is just wanting people to have special places to be, and the greenhouse is one of those places. I hope that that's what it can be for people, but yeah, the spray park in town is going to be cool too. So
2: the garden will be open all summer for people to visit, enjoy the greenhouse, and reconnect with the flowers they planted in memory of their loved ones. Environment Canada says Mother Nature isn't quite done with southern Saskatchewan. Over the weekend, the Carlisle and Lampman area was dealt with funnel clouds, strong winds, rain, baseball-sized hail, and flooding, with one online report claiming a tornado touched down near Stoughton. Meteorologist Matt Loney says those in the south should keep their eyes on the skies, as a system moving through the northern states has potential to bring hail, high winds, and rain.
4: It doesn't look like it's going to be quite as active as it will be further south, but the potential is there for some severe weather to sneak up north of the borders.
2: He adds that daily temps will likely be lower than normal this week as well, with lows getting down to 7 degrees in some areas. 44-year-old Regina

0: daily temps will likely be lower than normal this week as well, with lows getting down to 7 degrees in some areas. A 44-year-old Regina resident has died following a two-vehicle crash on Highway 11 near Craik. RCMP say the collision occurred around noon on Saturday. Preliminary findings indicate an SUV and a passenger vehicle were involved in the crash. The driver of the car was pronounced dead at the scene. The car's passenger and the SUV driver sustained injuries that were not considered life-threatening, and they were transported to hospital by EMS for treatment. Traffic in the northbound lanes of Highway 11 was temporarily disrupted while emergency crews responded to the incident. Members of the Craik RCMP, assisted by an RCMP collision reconstructionist, are continuing to investigate the circumstances. A 30-year-old Saskatoon man has died following a drowning incident at Lake Diefenbaker over the weekend. Outlook RCMP and local emergency responders were called Saturday afternoon after receiving a report of a water-related fatality. Members of the Saskatchewan RCMP underwater recovery team attended the scene and on Sunday recovered the body of an adult male from the lake. The Saskatchewan Coroner's Service is investigating the circumstances surrounding the death. Authorities have classified the case as a sudden death investigation. When you see local news happening, tell us. Click on Submit News at discoverhumboldt.com or the Discover Humboldt app.
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0: Humboldt's Cade Rudig is on the move again. The Swift Current Broncos acquired the defenseman from the Everett Silvertips in exchange for a 2026 CHL import draft pick. Rudig spent last season with the Silvertips, Kamloops Blazers, and the Portland Winterhawks. He had 36 points in 66 regular seasons and added 6 points in 17 games for the Silvertips during the WHL playoffs, helping the team to their first WHL championship title. In the Memorial Cup, he had 3 points in 5 games as Everett lost to Kitchener in the final. Rudig was a member of the Swift Current Legionnaires AAA program during the 2023-24 season, where he served as an alternate captain. The East Central 18U AAA Red Sox are back in the Diamonds in Saskatoon on Thursday at 6:30 as they face the Diamondbacks in a night session. In the NBA Finals, Victor Wembanyama scored 32 points as the San Antonio Spurs defeated the New York Knicks 115-1.

0: on 11 in Game 3 to cut New York series lead 2-1. It's back on the ice for the NHL Finals tonight in Vegas, with the Golden Knights hoping to stretch the lead 3-1 as they face the Carolina Hurricanes, who threatened to tip the scales their way in a stunning near comeback in their last encounter. The goalie for Carolina is a toss-up between Brandon Bussey, who came in as late relief, and Frederik Andersen, who was stung by a disastrous second period on Saturday's OT loss. Christopher Sanchez struck out 10 and allowed 2 runs in 7 innings to win for the 6th time in 7 starts. Adolis Garcia hit a 2-run homer as the Philadelphia Phillies beat the Toronto Blue Jays 5-2 on Monday night.
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0: We'll see increasing cloud throughout the day with a 30% chance of showers this afternoon, risk of a thunderstorm, winds south 20 kilometers an hour and a high of 25. Showers with thunderstorms tonight, ending near midnight, then cloudy, a 30% chance of showers to follow, low of 14. On Wednesday, cloudy, a 60% chance of showers expected with a high of 17. Thursday, mix of sun and cloud, 30% chance of showers, high of 18. We're looking for sunshine on Friday with a high of 18 and much the same on Saturday with a high of 20. In Humboldt, the temperature is 10 degrees. In Watrous, it's 8. 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

Teddy Swims with The Door. I'm Sarah Miller. Thanks for joining me. I hope you're enjoying your Tuesday. We have our birthdays coming up after this. It's Below and Not Another Love Song. Keep it right here on 107.5 Bolt FM and get your greetings in on discoverhumboldt.com.

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0: 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A happy birthday going out to Glenda Dawn. She was my old teacher back in the day. 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They're twins. 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

Below and Not Another Love Song. 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Thanks for joining me today. 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Crazy how fast it's going by. We're

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4: Grab a burger and shake a leg to some great tunes by the Nostalgiacs at the Barbecue and Boogie outside the museum on Thursday from 11:30 to 1. All proceeds go to the historic water tower. Increasing cloud today, a 30% chance of late day showers and a high of 25. Tonight, showers and thunderstorms ending near midnight, then cloudy. Look for a low of 14. Wednesday, cloudy, a 60% chance of showers, high of 17. A mix of sun and cloud expected on Thursday, 30% chance of showers, high of 18. Sunshine for Friday and Saturday, high of 18 Friday. Saturday, look for a high of 20.
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Elizabeth Taylor with Taylor Swift. Good morning. I'm Sarah Miller. Thanks for joining me today. I hope you're having a great start to your Tuesday. If you missed out on the 4x4x48, you definitely missed a great event. 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And since the beginning of this in 2021, they have raised over $300,000 for diabetes research. 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And a big shout out to everyone that helped make it.

0: Felix Cartel and That Way. Good morning, Sarah Miller here with you. It's 107.5 Bolt FM. However your day is starting, I'm glad you're hanging out with me. 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
6: 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Although things haven't quite been finalized yet, Environment Canada says there were four reports of funnel clouds over the weekend in Saskatchewan. Meteorologist Matt Loney says there haven't been any official reports of tornadoes touching down. However, some very strong winds left some destruction in the southern and southeastern parts of the province.
7: Leader Airport with 90 kilometers an hour gust. I had Estevan recording a gust of 111. Some other reports, but more so in Manitoba, I think 112 kilometer an hour wind gust, straight line wind gust.
6: There was one report of baseball-sized hail and several others of quarter-sized hail. He adds those in the south should keep their eyes to the skies as a system moving through the northern states has potential to bring hail, winds, and rain. New owners of Green Acres Greenhouse in Watrous, Marshall and Melissa Galley, followed their grand opening with a special Mother's Day event. In 2024, Melissa's mom passed away. Her favorite flower was the sunflower. Marshall started about 200 sunflower seedlings for a memorial garden. With Melissa's dad helping, the garden beds started being built on May 8th and were ready for planting just in time for Mother's Day.
8: On Mother's Day, I just kind of set up a table in front of the garden bed, and Marshall planted the first sunflower, and that was in honor of my mom. Her name was Karen Clark. Then we invited the community out to come and plant sunflowers, and some people planted them in memory of a mom or a grandma or a daughter that had passed, but then people started planting them for brothers and grandpas and dads, and even people who are still around, but people that they wanted to plant it in honor of, I guess.
6: Green Acres Greenhouse raised over $1,000 for the Watrous Spray Park project and planted 100 sunflowers in honor of loved ones who've passed. Read the full story on Discover Humboldt. A 44-year-old from Regina has died following a two-vehicle collision on Highway 11 near Craik. The incident happened at approximately 12 p.m. Saturday afternoon. An investigation determined that an SUV and a car collided. The driver of the car was declared deceased at the scene. A passenger from the car and the driver of the SUV were both taken to hospital by EMS, with injuries described as non-life-threatening in nature. The northbound lanes on Highway 11 were temporarily closed. Craik RCMP, along with an RCMP collision reconstructionist, continue to investigate. Outlook RCMP, along with local EMS, responded to a report of a water-related death. On Sunday, Saskatchewan's RCMP underwater recovery team removed a male from the water at Lake Diefenbaker. The male was declared deceased at the scene. The Saskatchewan Coroner's Service is leading an investigation into the incident. It's being considered a sudden death investigation. When you see local news happening, tell us. 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
6: Humboldt's Cade Rudig is on the move again. The Swift Current Broncos acquired the defenseman from the Everett Silvertips in exchange for a 2026 CHL import draft pick. Rudick spent last season with the Silvertips, Kamloops Blazers, and the Portland Winterhawks. He had 36 points in 66 regular seasons and added 6 points in 17 games for the Silvertips during the WHL playoffs, helping the team to their first WHL championship title. In the Memorial Cup, he had 3 points in 5 games as Everett lost to Kitchener in the final. Rudig was a member of the Swift Current Legionnaires AAA program during the 2023-24 season, where he served as an alternate captain. The East Central 18U AAA Red Sox are back in the Diamonds in Saskatoon on

0: Thursday at 6:30 as they face the Diamondbacks in a night session. In the NBA Finals, Victor Wembanyama scored 32 points as the San Antonio Spurs defeated the New York Knicks 115-111 in Game 3 to cut New York series lead 2-1. It's back on the ice for the NHL Finals tonight in Vegas, with the Golden Knights hoping to stretch the lead 3-1 as they face the Carolina Hurricanes, who threatened to tip the scales their way in a stunning near comeback in their last encounter. The goalie for Carolina is a toss-up between Brandon Bussey, who came in as late relief, and Frederick Anderson, who was stung by a disastrous second period on Saturday's OT loss. Christopher Sanchez struck out 10 and allowed 2 runs in 7 innings to win for the 6th time in 7 starts. Adolis Garcia hit a 2-run homer as the Philadelphia Phillies beat the Toronto Blue Jays 5-2 on Monday night.
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0: Increasing cloudiness this afternoon, 30% chance of showers with a risk of a thunderstorm, light winds, and a high of 25. Tonight, showers and thunderstorms ending near midnight, low of 14. Wednesday, cloudy, 60% chance of showers, high of 17. We've got a mix of sun and cloud on Thursday with a 30% chance of showers, high of 18. Sunshine for Friday and Saturday, look for a high of 18 on Friday, 20 on Saturday. 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
1: 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Increasing cloud today, a 30% chance of late day showers and a high of 25. Tonight, showers and thunderstorms ending near midnight, then cloudy. Look for a low of 14. Wednesday, cloudy, a 60% chance of showers, high of 17. A mix of sun and cloud expected on Thursday, 30% chance of showers, high of 18. Sunshine for Friday and Saturday, high of 18 Friday. Saturday, look for a high of 20.
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I'll tell you more about it after this.

0: It's Pink with Whatever You Want. Good morning. I'm Sarah Miller. 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

0: 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Although things haven't quite been finalized yet, Environment Canada says there were four reports of funnel clouds over the weekend in Saskatchewan. Meteorologist Matt Loney says there haven't been any official reports of tornadoes touching down. However, some very strong winds left some destruction in the southern and southeastern parts of the province.
1: Leader Airport with 90 kilometers an hour gust. I had Estevan recording a gust of 111. Some other reports, but more so in Manitoba, I think 112 kilometer an hour wind gust, straight line wind gust.
0: There was one report of baseball-sized hail and several others of quarter-sized hail. He adds those in the south should keep their eyes to the skies as a system moving through the northern states has potential to bring hail, winds, and rain. New owners of Green Acres Greenhouse in Watrous, Marshall and Melissa Galley, followed their grand opening with a special Mother's Day event. In 2024, Melissa's mom passed away. Her favorite flower was the sunflower. Marshall started about 200 sunflower seedlings for a memorial garden. With Melissa's dad helping, the garden beds started being built on May 8th and were ready for planting just in time for Mother's Day.
2: On Mother's Day, I just kind of set up a table in front of the garden bed, and Marshall planted the first sunflower, and that was in honor of my mom. Her name was Karen Clark. Then we invited the community out to come and plant sunflowers, and some people planted them in memory of a mom or a grandma or a daughter that had passed, but then people started planting them for brothers and grandpas and dads, and even people who are still around, but people that they wanted to plant it in honor of, I guess.
0: Green Acres Greenhouse raised over $1,000 for the Watrous Spray Park project and planted 100 sunflowers in honor of loved ones who've passed. Read the full story on Discover Humboldt. A 44-year-old from Regina has died following a two-vehicle collision on Highway 11 near Craik. The incident happened at approximately 12 p.m. Saturday afternoon. An investigation determined that an SUV and a car collided. The driver of the car was declared deceased at the scene. A passenger from the car and the driver of the SUV were both taken to hospital by EMS, with injuries described as non-life-threatening in nature. The northbound lanes on Highway 11 were temporarily closed. Craik RCMP, along with an RCMP collision reconstructionist, continue to investigate. Outlook RCMP, along with local EMS, responded to a report of a water-related death. On Sunday, Saskatchewan's RCMP underwater recovery team removed a male from the water at Lake Diefenbaker. The male was declared deceased at the scene. The Saskatchewan Coroner's Service is leading an investigation into the incident. It's being considered a sudden death investigation. When you see local news happening, tell us. 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
0: Humboldt's Cade Rudig is on the move again. The Swift Current Broncos acquired the defenseman from the Everett Silvertips in exchange for a 2026 CHL import draft pick. Rudig spent last season with the Silvertips, Kamloops Blazers, and the Portland Winterhawks. He had 36 points in 66 regular seasons and added 6 points in 17 games for the Silvertips during the WHL playoffs, helping the team to their first WHL championship title. In the Memorial Cup, he had 3 points in 5 games as Everett lost to Kitchener in the final. Rudig was a member of the Swift Current Legionnaires AAA program during the 2023-24 season, where he served as an alternate captain. The East Central 18U AAA Red Sox are back in the Diamonds in Saskatoon on Thursday at 6:30 as they face the Diamondbacks in a night session. In the NBA Finals, Victor Wembanyama scored 32 points as the San Antonio Spurs defeated the New York Knicks 115-111 in Game 3 to cut New York series lead 2-1. It's back on the ice for the NHL Finals tonight in Vegas, with the Golden Knights hoping to stretch the lead 3-1 as they face the Carolina Hurricanes, who threatened to tip the scales their way in a stunning near comeback in their last encounter. The goalie for Carolina is a toss-up between Brandon Bussey, who came in as late relief, and Frederick Anderson, who was stung by a disastrous second period on Saturday's OT loss. Christopher Sanchez struck out 10 and allowed two runs in seven innings to win for the

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1: Increasing cloudiness this afternoon, 30% chance of showers with a risk of a thunderstorm, light winds, and a high of 25. Tonight, showers and thunderstorms ending near midnight, low of 14. Wednesday, cloudy, 60% chance of showers, high of 17. We've got a mix of sun and cloud on Thursday with a 30% chance of showers, high of 18. Sunshine for Friday and Saturday. Look for a high of 18 on Friday, 20 on Saturday. 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

Chapel Rowan with Hot to Go. I'm Sarah Miller. Thanks for joining me on your Tuesday. We're going to be announcing the winner of our meal in the field coming up as it is our last delivery. Stay tuned for that.

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2: Grab a burger and shake a leg to some great tunes by the Nostalgiacs at the Barbecue and Boogie outside the museum on Thursday from 11:30 to 1. All proceeds go to the historic water tower. Increasing cloud today, a 30% chance of late day showers and a high of 25. Tonight, showers and thunderstorms ending near midnight, then cloudy. Look for a low of 14. Wednesday, cloudy, a 60% chance of showers, high of 17. A mix of sun and cloud expected on Thursday, 30% chance of showers, high of 18. Sunshine for Friday and Saturday, high of 18 Friday. Saturday, look for a high of 20.
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0: Discover Humboldt Drew Lerner Weather with Hergott Farm Equipment, your local Case IH dealer, a friendly team that's been serving agriculture for over 80 years.
1: Some stormy weather will occur in the southeast corner of Saskatchewan as we go forward into the afternoon today. In fact, some of the rain will begin this morning. I'm meteorologist Drew Lerner for the Golden West Radio Network. We'll start off with just some innocent, light shower activity during the morning today.

0: in the area from the Cornac region up towards Indian Head, and they're off to the east as expected. The precipitation will be very brief and light, but as we get into midday, around noon, we'll likely see thunderstorms beginning to evolve in the Weyburn-Estevan area, and they will work their way off into Manitoba as we get into mid-afternoon. But a second round of thunderstorms will develop farther to the west. This may occur from the Cornac area back towards Lake Diefenbaker. The precipitation again will begin fairly innocently, but as it gets into the Regina area and closer to Weyburn, we'll probably see the thunderstorms flaring up and becoming more intense. And the precipitation will work its way farther to the east as we go into the evening. And it looks like most of the precipitation will then break down to just some sporadic areas of light shower activity as we go into the night tonight and early tomorrow. There will be some reinforcing shots of shower activity coming around on Wednesday into Thursday as cooler air begins to pool up across the province and pass down into the U.S. So we will see some unsettled conditions Wednesday and Thursday with some additional showers possible. The total rainfall is going to be by far most significant today and tonight. We do expect to see some of those areas in the southeast part of the region getting upwards into the range of about 8 to 22 millimeters in general, but there will be some local totals that go 22 to 35 millimeters and maybe even something a little bit greater. The area of greatest concern will be in the region from just to the east of Regina to Indian Head, maybe reaching down towards Weyburn. That little pocket there and off to the east northeast may get some totals that could get well above the 35 millimeters, but it's only going to be a few RM districts. They see that. The rest of the province will likely see some shower activity over the next couple of days. In fact, probably Wednesday and Thursday is going to be the time period most favored for some showers in the rest of the province. And we'll look for totals running from trace amounts to 8 or 9 millimeters. There will be a few spots that may get something upwards to 15 to 20 millimeters, but only in a few locations. And right now, those look like they will be in the southwest. We will look for temperatures to turn cooler. We'll start off with upper teens and lower to a few middle 20s during the next day or two, but it will cool down so that we're seeing highs in the teens and lows in the middle and upper single digits as we finish out the week and move into the weekend. For the Golden West Radio Network, I'm meteorologist Drew Lerner.
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2: 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In their first year of taking new ownership of Green Acres Greenhouse in Watrous, Marshall and Melissa Galley created a memorable Mother's Day. In honor of Melissa's mom, who passed away from cancer in 2024, a memorial garden came to life as the community planted 100 sunflowers together. Donations came in to raise over $1,000 for the Watrous Spray Park project.
3: There were so many things we could have donated it. We could have donated it for cancer research or whatever, but I think really what it came down to is just wanting people to have special places to be, and the greenhouse is one of those places. I hope that that's what it can be for people, but yeah, the spray park in town is going to be cool too. So
2: the garden will be open all summer for people to visit, enjoy the greenhouse, and reconnect with the flowers they planted in memory of their loved ones. Environment Canada says Mother Nature isn't quite done with southern Saskatchewan. Over the weekend, the Carlisle and Lampman area was dealt with funnel clouds, strong winds, rain, baseball-sized hail, and flooding, with one online report claiming a tornado touchdown near Stoughton. Meteorologist Matt Loney says those in the south should keep their eyes on the skies, as a system moving through the northern states has potential to bring hail, high winds, and rain.
4: It doesn't look like it's going to be quite as active as it will be further south, but the potential is there for some severe weather to sneak up north of the borders.
2: He adds that daily temps will likely be lower than normal this week as well, with lows getting down to 7 degrees in some areas. A 44-year-old Regina resident has died following a two-vehicle crash on Highway 11 near Craik. RCMP say the collision occurred around noon on Saturday. Preliminary findings indicate an SUV and a passenger vehicle were involved in the crash. The driver of the car was pronounced dead at the scene. The car's passenger and the SUV driver sustained injuries that were not considered life-threatening, and they were transported to hospital by EMS for treatment. Traffic in the northbound lanes of Highway 11 was temporarily disrupted while emergency crews responded to the incident. Members of the Craik RCMP, assisted by an RCMP collision reconstructionist, are continuing to investigate the circumstances. A 30-year-old Saskatoon man has died following a drowning incident at Lake Diefenbaker over the weekend. Outlook RCMP and local emergency responders were called Saturday afternoon after receiving a report of a water-related fatality. Members of the Saskatchewan RCMP Underwater Recovery Team attended the scene and on Sunday recovered the body of an adult male from the lake. The Saskatchewan Coroner's Service is investigating the circumstances surrounding

0: the death. Authorities have classified the case as a sudden death investigation. 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
0: Humboldt's Cade Rudig is on the move again. The Swift Current Broncos acquired the defenseman from the Everett Silvertips in exchange for a 2026 CHL import draft pick. Rudig spent last season with the Silvertips, Kamloops Blazers, and the Portland Winterhawks. He had 36 points in 66 regular seasons and added 6 points in 17 games for the Silvertips during the WHL playoffs, helping the team to their first WHL championship title. In the Memorial Cup, he had 3 points in 5 games as Everett lost to Kitchener in the final. Rudig was a member of the Swift Current Legionnaires AAA program during the 2023-24 season, where he served as an alternate captain. The East Central 18U AAA Red Sox are back in the Diamonds in Saskatoon on Thursday at 6:30 as they face the Diamondbacks in a night session. In the NBA Finals, Victor Wembanyama scored 32 points as the San Antonio Spurs defeated the New York Knicks 115-111 in Game 3 to cut New York series lead 2-1. It's back on the ice for the NHL Finals tonight in Vegas, with the Golden Knights hoping to stretch the lead 3-1 as they face the Carolina Hurricanes, who threatened to tip the scales their way in a stunning near comeback in their last encounter. The goalie for Carolina is a toss-up between Brandon Bussey, who came in as late relief, and Frederick Anderson, who was stung by a disastrous second period on Saturday's OT loss. Christopher Sanchez struck out 10 and allowed 2 runs in 7 innings to win for the 6th time in 7 starts. Adolis Garcia hit a 2-run homer as the Philadelphia Phillies beat the Toronto Blue Jays 5-2 on Monday night.
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0: Increasing cloudiness this afternoon, 30% chance of showers with a risk of a thunderstorm, light winds, and a high of 25. Tonight, showers and thunderstorms ending near midnight, low of 14. Wednesday, cloudy, 60% chance of showers, high of 17. We've got a mix of sun and cloud on Thursday with a 30% chance of showers, high of 18. Sunshine for Friday and Saturday, look for a high of 18 on Friday, 20 on Saturday. 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
11: 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Increasing cloud today, a 30% chance of late day showers and a high of 25. Tonight, showers and thunderstorms ending near midnight, then cloudy. Look for a low of 14. Wednesday, cloudy, a 60% chance of showers, high of 17. A mix of sun and cloud expected on Thursday, 30% chance of showers, high of 18. Sunshine for Friday and Saturday, high of 18 Friday. Saturday, look for a high of 20.
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4: Grab a burger and shake a leg to some great tunes by the Nostalgiacs at the Barbecue and Boogie outside the museum on Thursday from 11:30 to 1. All proceeds go to the historic water tower. Increasing cloud today, a 30% chance of late day showers and a high of 25. Tonight, showers and thunderstorms ending near midnight, then cloudy. Look for a low of 14. Wednesday, cloudy, a 60% chance of showers, high of 17. A mix of sun and cloud expected on Thursday, 30% chance of showers, high of 18. Sunshine for Friday and Saturday, high of 18 Friday. Saturday, look for a high of 20.
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2: 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Although things haven't quite been finalized yet, Environment Canada says there were four reports of funnel clouds over the weekend in Saskatchewan. Meteorologist Matt Loney says there haven't been any official reports of tornadoes touching down. However, some very strong winds left some destruction in the southern and southeastern parts of the province.
3: Leader Airport with 90 kilometers an hour gust. I had Estevan recording a gust of 111. Some other reports, but more so in Manitoba, I think 112 kilometer an hour wind gust, straight line wind gust.
2: There was one report of baseball-sized hail and several others of quarter-sized hail. He adds those in the south should keep their eyes to the skies as a system moving through the northern states has potential to bring hail, winds, and rain. New owners of Green Acres Greenhouse in Watrous, Marshall and Melissa Galley, followed their grand opening with a special Mother's Day event. In 2024, Melissa's mom passed away. Her favorite flower was the sunflower. Marshall started about 200 sunflower seedlings for a memorial garden. With Melissa's dad helping, the garden beds started being built on May 8th and were ready for planting just in time for Mother's Day.
4: On Mother's Day, I just kind of set up a table in front of the garden bed, and Marshall planted the first sunflower, and that was in honor of my mom. Her name was Karen Clark. Then we invited the community out to come and plant sunflowers, and some people planted them in memory of a mom or a grandma or a daughter that had passed, but then people started planting them for brothers and grandpas and dads, and even people who are still around, but people that they wanted to plant it in honor of, I guess.
2: Green Acres Greenhouse raised over $1,000 for the Watrous Spray Park project and planted 100 sunflowers in honor of loved ones who've passed. Read the full story on Discover Humboldt. A 44-year-old from Regina has died following

0: a two-vehicle collision on Highway 11 near Craik. The incident happened at approximately 12 p.m. Saturday afternoon. An investigation determined that an SUV and a car collided. The driver of the car was declared deceased at the scene. A passenger from the car and the driver of the SUV were both taken to hospital by EMS, with injuries described as non-life-threatening in nature. The northbound lanes on Highway 11 were temporarily closed. Craik RCMP, along with an RCMP collision reconstructionist, continue to investigate. Outlook RCMP, along with local EMS, responded to a report of a water-related death. On Sunday, Saskatchewan's RCMP underwater recovery team removed a male from the water at Lake Diefenbaker. The male was declared deceased at the scene. The Saskatchewan Coroner's Service is leading an investigation into the incident. It's being considered a sudden death investigation. When you see local news happening, tell us. Click on Submit News at discoverhumboldt.com or the Discover Humboldt app.
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0: Humboldt's Cade Rudig is on the move again. The Swift Current Broncos acquired the defenseman from the Everett Silvertips in exchange for a 2026 CHL import draft pick. Rudig spent last season with the Silvertips, Kamloops Blazers, and the Portland Winterhawks. He had 36 points in 66 regular seasons and added 6 points in 17 games for the Silvertips during the WHL playoffs, helping the team to their first WHL championship title. In the Memorial Cup, he had 3 points in 5 games as Everett lost to Kitchener in the final. Rudig was a member of the Swift Current Legionnaires AAA program during the 2023-24 season, where he served as an alternate captain. The East Central 18U AAA Red Sox are back in the Diamonds in Saskatoon on Thursday at 6:30 as they face the Diamondbacks in a night session. In the NBA Finals, Victor Wembanyama scored 32 points as the San Antonio Spurs defeated the New York Knicks 115-111 in Game 3 to cut New York series lead 2-1. It's back on the ice for the NHL Finals tonight in Vegas, with the Golden Knights hoping to stretch the lead 3-1 as they face the Carolina Hurricanes, who threatened to tip the scales their way in a stunning near comeback in their last encounter. The goalie for Carolina is a toss-up between Brandon Bussey, who came in as late relief, and Frederick Anderson, who was stung by a disastrous second period on Saturday's OT loss. Christopher Sanchez struck out 10 and allowed 2 runs in 7 innings to win for the 6th time in 7 starts. Adolis Garcia hit a 2-run homer as the Philadelphia Phillies beat the Toronto Blue Jays 5-2 on Monday night.
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0: Increasing cloudiness this afternoon. 30% chance of showers with a risk of a thunderstorm. Light winds and a high of 25. Tonight, showers and thunderstorms ending near midnight, low of 14. Wednesday, cloudy, 60% chance of showers, high of 17. We've got a mix of sun and cloud on Thursday with a 30% chance of showers, high of 18. Sunshine for Friday and Saturday. Look for a high of 18 on Friday, 20 on Saturday. 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
12: 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Increasing cloud today, a 30% chance of late day showers and a high of 25. Tonight, showers and thunderstorms ending near midnight, then cloudy. Look for a low of 14. Wednesday, cloudy, a 60% chance of showers, high of 17. A mix of sun and cloud expected on Thursday, 30% chance of showers, high of 18. Sunshine for Friday and Saturday, high of 18 Friday. Saturday, look for a high of 20.
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10: Grab a burger and shake a leg to some great tunes by the Nostalgiacs at the Barbecue and Boogie outside the museum on Thursday from 11:30 to 1. All proceeds go to the historic water tower. Increasing cloud today, a 30% chance of late day showers and a high of 25. Tonight, showers and thunderstorms ending near midnight, then cloudy. Look for a low of 14. Wednesday, cloudy, a 60% chance of showers, high of 17. A mix of sun and cloud expected on Thursday, 30% chance of showers, high of 18. Sunshine for Friday and Saturday, high of 18 Friday. Saturday, look for a high of 20.
11: Highway 368,
12: Highway 16.
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2: 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In their first year of taking new ownership of Green Acres Greenhouse in Watrous, Marshall and Melissa Galley created a memorable Mother's Day. In honor of Melissa's mom, who passed away from cancer in 2024, a memorial garden came to life as the community planted 100 sunflowers together. Donations came in to raise over $1,000 for the Watrous Spray Park project.
3: There were so many things we could have donated. We could have donated it for cancer research or whatever, but I think really what it came down to is just wanting people to have special places to be, and the greenhouse is one of those places. I hope that that's what it can be for people, but yeah, the spray park in town is going to be cool too. So
2: the garden will be open all summer for people to visit, enjoy the greenhouse, and reconnect with the flowers they planted in memory of their loved ones. Environment Canada says Mother Nature isn't quite done with southern Saskatchewan. Over the weekend, the Carlisle and Lampman area was dealt with funnel clouds, strong winds, rain, baseball-sized hail, and flooding, with one online report claiming a tornado touchdown near Stoughton. Meteorologist Matt Loney says those in the south should keep their eyes on the skies, as a system moving through the northern states has potential to bring hail, high winds, and rain.
4: It doesn't look like it's going to be quite as active as it will be further south, but the potential is there for some severe weather to sneak up north of the borders.

0: adds that daily temps will likely be lower than normal this week as well, with lows getting down to 7 degrees in some areas. A 44-year-old Regina resident has died following a two-vehicle crash on Highway 11 near Craik. RCMP say the collision occurred around noon on Saturday. Preliminary findings indicate an SUV and a passenger vehicle were involved in the crash. The driver of the car was pronounced dead at the scene. The car's passenger and the SUV driver sustained injuries that were not considered life-threatening, and they were transported to hospital by EMS for treatment. Traffic in the northbound lanes of Highway 11 was temporarily disrupted while emergency crews responded to the incident. Members of the Craik RCMP, assisted by an RCMP collision reconstructionist, are continuing to investigate the circumstances. A 30-year-old Saskatoon man has died following a drowning incident at Lake Diefenbaker over the weekend. Outlook RCMP and local emergency responders were called Saturday afternoon after receiving a report of a water-related fatality. Members of the Saskatchewan RCMP Underwater Recovery Team attended the scene and on Sunday recovered the body of an adult male from the lake. The Saskatchewan Coroner's Service is investigating the circumstances surrounding the death. Authorities have classified the case as a sudden death investigation. When you see local news happening, tell us. 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
0: Humboldt's Cade Rudig is on the move again. The Swift Current Broncos acquired the defenseman from the Everett Silvertips in exchange for a 2026 CHL import draft pick. Rudig spent last season with the Silvertips, Kamloops Blazers, and the Portland Winterhawks. He had 36 points in 66 regular seasons and added 6 points in 17 games for the Silvertips during the WHL playoffs, helping the team to their first WHL championship title. In the Memorial Cup, he had 3 points in 5 games as Everett lost to Kitchener in the final. Rudig was a member of the Swift Current Legionnaires AAA program during the 2023-24 season, where he served as an alternate captain. The East Central 18U AAA Red Sox are back in the Diamonds in Saskatoon on Thursday at 6:30 as they face the Diamondbacks in a night session. In the NBA Finals, Victor Wembanyama scored 32 points as the San Antonio Spurs defeated the New York Knicks 115-111 in Game 3 to cut New York series lead 2-1. It's back on the ice for the NHL Finals tonight in Vegas, with the Golden Knights hoping to stretch the lead 3-1 as they face the Carolina Hurricanes, who threatened to tip the scales their way in a stunning near comeback in their last encounter. The goalie for Carolina is a toss-up between Brandon Bussey, who came in as late relief, and Frederick Anderson, who was stung by a disastrous second period on Saturday's OT loss. Christopher Sanchez struck out 10 and allowed 2 runs in 7 innings to win for the 6th time in 7 starts. Adolis Garcia hit a 2-run homer as the Philadelphia Phillies beat the Toronto Blue Jays 5-2 on Monday night.
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0: Increasing cloudiness this afternoon, 30% chance of showers with a risk of a thunderstorm, light winds, and a high of 25. Tonight, showers and thunderstorms ending near midnight, low of 14. Wednesday, cloudy, 60% chance of showers, high of 17. We've got a mix of sun and cloud on Thursday with a 30% chance of showers, high of 18. Sunshine for Friday and Saturday, look for a high of 18 on Friday, 20 on Saturday. 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
10: 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Increasing cloud today, a 30% chance of late day showers and a high of 25. Tonight, showers and thunderstorms ending near midnight, then cloudy. Look for a low of 14. Wednesday, cloudy, a 60% chance of showers, high of 17. A mix of sun and cloud expected on Thursday, 30% chance

0: The showers, high of 18. Sunshine for Friday and Saturday, high of 18 Friday. Saturday, look for a high of 20.
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3: Grab a burger and shake a leg to some great tunes by the Nostalgiacs at the Barbecue and Boogie outside the museum on Thursday from 11:30 to 1. All proceeds go to the historic water tower. Increasing cloud today, a 30% chance of late day showers and a high of 25. Tonight, showers and thunderstorms ending near midnight, then cloudy. Look for a low of 14. Wednesday, cloudy, a 60% chance of showers, high of 17. A mix of sun and cloud expected on Thursday, 30% chance of showers, high of 18. Sunshine for Friday and Saturday, high of 18 Friday. Saturday, look for a high of 20.
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2: 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Although things haven't quite been finalized yet, Environment Canada says there were four reports of funnel clouds over the weekend in Saskatchewan. Meteorologist Matt Loney says there haven't been any official reports of tornadoes touching down. However, some very strong winds left some destruction in the southern and southeastern parts of the province.
3: Leader Airport with 90 kilometers an hour gust. I had Estevan recording a gust of 111. Some other reports, but more so in Manitoba, I think 112 kilometer an hour wind gust, straight line wind gust.
2: There was one report of baseball-sized hail and several others of quarter-sized hail. He adds those in the south should keep their eyes to the skies as a system moving through the northern states has potential to bring hail, winds, and rain. New owners of Green Acres Greenhouse in Watrous, Marshall and Melissa Galley, followed their grand opening with a special Mother's Day event. In 2024, Melissa's mom passed away. Her favorite flower was the sunflower. Marshall started about 200 sunflower seedlings for a memorial garden. With Melissa's dad helping, the garden beds started being built on May 8th and were ready for planting just in time for Mother's Day.
4: On Mother's Day, I just kind of set up a table in front of the garden bed, and Marshall planted the first sunflower, and that was in honor of my mom. Her name was Karen Clark. Then we invited the community out to come and plant sunflowers, and some people planted them in memory of a mom or a grandma or a daughter that had passed, but then people started planting them for brothers and grandpas and dads, and even people who are still around, but people that they wanted to plant it in honor of, I guess.
2: Green Acres Greenhouse raised over $1,000 for the Watrous Spray Park project and planted 100 sunflowers in honor of loved ones who've passed. Read the full story on Discover Humboldt. A 44-year-old from Regina has died following a two-vehicle collision on Highway 11 near Crake. The incident happened at approximately 12 p.m. Saturday afternoon. An investigation determined that an SUV and a car collided. The driver of the car was declared deceased at the scene. A passenger from the car and the driver of the SUV were both taken to hospital by EMS, with injuries described as non-life-threatening in nature. The northbound lanes on Highway 11 were temporarily closed. Crake RCMP, along with an RCMP collision reconstructionist, continue to investigate. Outlook RCMP, along with local EMS, responded to a report of a water-related death. On Sunday, Saskatchewan's RCMP underwater recovery team removed a male from the water at Lake Diefenbaker. The male was declared deceased at the scene. The Saskatchewan Coroner's Service is leading an investigation into the incident. It's being considered a sudden death investigation. When you see local news happening, tell us. Click on Submit News at discoverhumboldt.com or the Discover Humboldt app.
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2: Humboldt's Cade Rudig is on the move again. The Swift Current Broncos acquired the defenseman from the Everett Silvertips in exchange for a 2026 CHL import draft pick. Rudig spent last season with the Silvertips, Kamloops Blazers, and the Portland Winterhawks. He had 36 points in 66 regular seasons and added 6 points in 17 games for the Silvertips during the WHL playoffs, helping the team to their first WHL championship title. In the Memorial Cup, he had 3 points in 5 games as Everett lost to Kitchener in the final. Rudig was a member of the Swift Current Legionnaires AAA program during the 2023-24 season, where he served as an alternate captain.

0: The East Central 18U AAA Red Sox are back in the Diamonds in Saskatoon on Thursday at 6:30 as they face the Diamondbacks in a night session. In the NBA Finals, Victor Wembanyama scored 32 points as the San Antonio Spurs defeated the New York Knicks 115-111 in Game 3 to cut New York series lead 2-1. It's back on the ice for the NHL Finals tonight in Vegas, with the Golden Knights hoping to stretch the lead 3-1 as they face the Carolina Hurricanes, who threatened to tip the scales their way in a stunning near comeback in their last encounter. The goalie for Carolina is a toss-up between Brandon Bussey, who came in as late relief, and Frederik Andersen, who was stung by a disastrous second period on Saturday's OT loss. Christopher Sanchez struck out 10 and allowed 2 runs in 7 innings to win for the 6th time in 7 starts. Adolis Garcia hit a 2-run homer as the Philadelphia Phillies beat the Toronto Blue Jays 5-2 on Monday night.
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0: Increasing cloudiness this afternoon, 30% chance of showers with a risk of a thunderstorm, light winds, and a high of 25. Tonight, showers and thunderstorms ending near midnight, low of 14. Wednesday, cloudy, 60% chance of showers, high of 17. We've got a mix of sun and cloud on Thursday with a 30% chance of showers, high of 18. Sunshine for Friday and Saturday, look for a high of 18 on Friday, 20 on Saturday. 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

0: Better Day, Young Bombs featuring Aloe Black. And I'm Ken O'Neill. Welcome to Tuesday. The top three Canadian TV shows of all time covers the generations. Number one, Kids in the Hall. Gotta look that up. The Degrassi franchise is number two. And third on the list is Schitt's Creek. But what about SCTV or Corner Gas? Why aren't they in there? Honorable mention does go to The Littlest Hobo. You know that it's getting a reboot. Seth Rogen is behind bringing back the problem-solving German Shepherd. Hobo ran from 1979 through 1985. Haven't got a start date, but it should go into production soon. Bruno Mars from The Romantic next.
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7: 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High of 25 this afternoon, showers with thunderstorms tonight, look for a low of 14. Wednesday, cloudy and a 60% chance of showers, high of 17. Thursday, mix of sun and clouds, slight chance of showers, high of 18. 18 on Friday with sunshine, and Saturday, sunny and a high of 20.
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0: 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I'm Ken O'Neill. 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
1: 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All proceeds go to the historic water tower. High of 25 this afternoon, showers with thunderstorms tonight, look for a low of 14. Wednesday, cloudy and a 60% chance of showers, high of 17. Thursday, mix of sun and clouds, slight chance of showers, high of 18. 18 on Friday with sunshine, and Saturday, sunny and a high of 20.
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0: Metric and Breathing Underwater. I'm Ken O'Neill. Welcome to your Tuesday afternoon. Dua Lipa got married just over a week ago in front of 8 people, very small. And then this past weekend, through a big 3-day bash in Sicily. Houdini is coming up.
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2: Get the news you need when you need it by downloading the Discover Humboldt app. I'm Blaine Wyland. Here's what's making local news this hour. The annual T1D 4x4x48 Ultra Marathon in Humboldt continues to attract support from across Saskatchewan. Among this year's participants was singer-songwriter Jeffrey Straker, who not only performed at the Dine and Dash fundraiser, but also took part in one of the event's four-mile running legs. Before heading out on the course, Straker reflected on the stories shared by local families affected by type 1 diabetes.
3: This is wonderful. And we just heard some great, really emotional sort of addresses, speeches from the organizers. And man, it puts it all into perspective, right? Like such a community effort for all these people rallying together around the same cause. So that will fuel me for these 4 miles, I think.
2: The fundraiser has now generated more than $372,000 for diabetes research through the Diabetes Research Institution Foundation Canada, with organizers setting their sights on reaching $500,000 in total fundraising next year. Watchers Manitou Pride is preparing for one of its biggest Pride Month events this weekend. The second annual Little Manitou Drag Show takes place Friday night at the Little Manitou Art Gallery, featuring returning performers Marshall Mello and Honeydale Roxy. Dustin Hallberg says the family-friendly event is designed to celebrate inclusion, artistry, and community.
4: Yeah, we had a flag raising and free barbecue on May 31st, and we had a pretty good turnout to that. Did a Thrift with Pride yard sale, and we went down to the flea market at Manitou Beach here. On Sunday, June 7th here, we're looking at doing a crosswalk painting, hopefully next week.
2: Show begins at 7 o'clock p.m. Admission is $10 for ages 16 and older, while youth 15 and under get in for free. 100 students transformed brown paper bags into messages of awareness around drinking and driving at St. Dominic's School in Humboldt. It's an initiative by Safe Communities done at the end of the school year where students color, draw pictures, and write slogans like "Don't drink and drive." The decorated bags were brought to the Humboldt Co-op liquor store this year and given out to every 10th customer who purchased alcohol. Vice Principal Celeste Loray-Light shares how it gives students a platform to talk about their own experiences around safety, awareness, and self-regulation.
5: We also have our middle

0: Years are involved with CAA safety patrollers on the highway to ensure that kids cross the highway safely, and how they sometimes notice drivers being distracted at the intersection. And so we're able to tie that all in nicely about the importance of being safe and responsible and how that translates into life, into adulthood, into everyday at every stage of life.
1: You can read the full story at Discover Humboldt. 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The performance is sponsored by the Humboldt Area's Arts Council and Saskatchewan Lotteries. 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
1: The SJHL draft will take place this afternoon. There will be six rounds for players born in 2010 and two rounds for players born in 2011. The Humboldt Broncos held the fourth overall selections in both the first round in both drafts. The Broncos also acquired Flin Flon's first round pick in the 2010 portion of the draft and their second round pick in the 2011 portion of the draft, thanks to the trades that saw Ryder Knutson and Charlie Tritt head the Flin Flon back in January. Game 4 of the Stanley Cup Finals goes tonight between the Vegas Golden Knights and the Carolina Hurricanes. Vegas leads 2-1 heading into tonight's game following the dramatic 5-4 overtime win in Game 3 on Saturday night. Vegas is expected to have defenseman Noah Hanifin and Braden McNabb back in their lineup tonight after both players missed a team skate on Monday. Carolina has not named their starting goaltender for tonight's game. The 13U Humboldt Dodgers provincial team had a successful weekend in Regina, claiming the tournament championship. On Sunday, the Dodgers began the day with a 13-3 victory over the Saskatoon Blue Jays. It was a closer result in the championship final, but the Dodgers emerged with a 12-10 victory over the Weyburn Beavers. The Saskatoon Berries are back in action tonight after a day off on Monday. They will meet the Medicine Hat Mavericks tonight. The Berries are the top team in the WCBL at 7-2. Dylan Cease will return to the mound for the Toronto Blue Jays as they meet the Philadelphia Phillies. He's been out since May 25th after suffering a hamstring injury. Humboldt Collegiate Institute recognized its top student athletes as another sports school season has come to a close. Among the major award winners, Colin Stock was named the Male Senior Athlete of the Year after a standout performance in cross-country running and track and field. Mary Corcoran earned Female Senior Athlete of the Year honors, while Grady Clark was selected as Male Junior Varsity Athlete of the Year following a successful season that included senior curling. School officials say the award recipients demonstrated athletic excellence, leadership, and sportsmanship through the year.
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1: Today, mainly cloudy, 30% chance of showers and a risk of a thunderstorm and a high 25. Tonight, showers with thunderstorms ending near midnight. Then a cloudy sky with a 30% chance of showers, a low 14. Tomorrow, cloudy, 60% chance of showers, a high 17. Thursday, mix of sun and cloud, 30% chance of showers, a high of 18. Friday, sunny, high of 18. Saturday, sunny with a high of 20. Get the latest forecast at your fingertips. Download the Discover Humboldt app.
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4: 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High of 25 this afternoon, showers with thunderstorms tonight, look for a low of 14. Wednesday, cloudy and a 60% chance of showers, high of 17. Thursday, mix of sun and clouds, slight chance of showers, high of 18. 18 on Friday with sunshine, and Saturday, sunny and a high of 20.
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2: Grab a burger and shake a leg to some great tunes by the Nostalgiacs at the Barbecue and Boogie outside the museum on Thursday from 11:30 to 1. All proceeds go to the historic water tower. High of 25 this afternoon, showers with thunderstorms tonight, look for a low of 14. Wednesday, cloudy and a 60% chance of showers, high of 17. Thursday, mix of sun and clouds, slight chance of showers, high of 18. 18 on Friday with sunshine, and Saturday, sunny and a high of 20.
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0: Santa Monica, Theory of a Dead Man with Ken O'Neill. Afternoon, Ariana Grande is up with We Can't Be Friends. Next, we're into week two of the 2026 CFL regular season. Here's the lineup for this week. Hamilton travels to Winnipeg on Thursday. Friday, it's the Argos and Alouettes, and Saturday night, the BC Lions are in Regina to play the Rough Riders.
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2: Get the news you need when you need it by downloading the Discover Humboldt app. I'm Blaine Weiland. Here's what's making local news this hour. Pride Month celebrations continue in the Watrous and Manitou Beach area with a drag show at one of the region's most unique venues. Watrous Manitou Pride and the Little Manitou Art Gallery are teaming up once again to host the Little Manitou Drag Show on Friday evening. Organizer Dustin Hallberg says the event builds on a successful Pride Month that has already included activities.
3: We've got t-shirts, stickers, loads of merch available, and every attendee gets an entry to our Pride Bunny Hug and Lego Prize draw. And as I was kind of mentioning before, we're hoping to host some more shows throughout the year. We think it's important for our drag queens and kings to have an opportunity all year round.
2: The outdoor show begins at 7 o'clock at the Little Manitou Art Gallery, with merchandise, prize draws, and performances planned throughout the evening. Hundreds gathered in Humboldt over the weekend for the annual T1D 4x4x48 Ultra Marathon and Dine and Dash fundraiser. Well, the event has raised more than $372,000 for type 1 diabetes research since 2021. Organizers say its greatest achievement may be the support network it has created for families living with the disease. Here are Maria Strasser and Kaylin Hergott during the presentation.
4: But in the last 10 years, we have built this to almost 50 families. There's like 13 communities. St. Gregor, Anaheim, Watson, Lake Lenoir, Bruno, 13 communities. Our mission is to advocate, educate, and support. Fundraise is our fourth goal. It's actually supposed to be the smallest one, but we're good at it. We do a really good job. I hope that you agree.
2: Organizers now looking ahead to next year's event, the goal of pushing total fundraising past the $500,000 mark in support of diabetes research and the search for a cure. A new partnership between the Saskatchewan Trucking Association and Crime Stoppers is turning transport trailers into rolling awareness campaigns. The organizations have launched See Something, Say Something initiative to help combat human trafficking by encouraging people to recognize and report suspicious activity. New decals placed on trucks across the province carry the message and take advantage of the industry's extensive presence on Saskatchewan highways. The Saskatchewan Trucking Association says even a single tip can make a difference in helping someone in need. At St. Dominic's School in Humboldt, 100 students have participated in an initiative by Safe Communities to create awareness around drinking and driving. Students in grade 3 to 8 were busy decorating brown paper bags with creativity and messaging around the importance of safety and responsibility while driving. Vice Principal Celeste Lorraine Lake uses these bags as

0: as a teaching tool to show students how awareness can be applied to everyday situations like recess.
1: The importance of self-regulation and awareness and not getting caught up with the excitement of a certain event so much so that we all of a sudden forget the importance of safety and being responsible as well, because all our actions, good and bad, have a ripple effect.
0: The initiative is one part of an ecosystem of education that covers safety at traffic intersections and the dangers of substance abuse. 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
0: The SJHL is holding their 2011 and 2010 drafts today. It began with two rounds of the 2011 draft. The Humboldt Broncos used their first round selection, the fourth overall pick, on defenseman Jet Kennedy. The Saskatoon Products spent last year with the Saskatoon Generals of the Sask-U-15 AA League and had 37 points in 27 games. With their second round selection, 16th overall in the 2011 draft, the Broncos took Bruno product Kay Dovin, who spent last year with the U15 AA Humboldt Broncos and had 57 points in 27 games. Two other members of the U15 AA Humboldt Broncos were selected in the second round of the 2011 draft, as defenseman McGuire Hendry was taken by the LaRange IceWolves with the first pick of the second round, and Sam Brenner was taken by the Yorkton Terriers in the second round. Stay tuned to discoverhumboldt.com for a full recap of the Broncos and local players selected in the SJHL draft later today. Game 4 of the Stanley Cup Finals goes tonight between the Vegas Golden Knights and the Carolina Hurricanes. Vegas leads 2-1 heading into tonight's game following the dramatic 5-4 overtime win in Game 3 on Saturday night. Vegas is expected to have defenseman Noah Hanifin and Brady McNabb back in their lineup tonight after both players missed a team skate on Monday. Carolina has not named their starting goaltender for tonight's game. The 13U Humboldt Dodgers provincial team had a successful weekend in Regina, claiming the tournament championship. On Sunday, the Dodgers began the day with a 13-3 victory over the Saskatoon Blue Jays. It was a closer result in the championship final, but the Dodgers emerged with a 12-10 victory over the Weyburn Beavers. Dylan Cease will return to the mound for the Toronto Blue Jays as they meet the Philadelphia Phillies. He's been out since May 25th after suffering a hamstring injury. Humboldt Collegiate Institute recognized its top student athletes as another sports school season has come to a close. Among the major award winners, Colin Stock was named the Male Senior Athlete of the Year after a standout performance in cross-country running and track and field. Mary Corcoran earned Female Senior Athlete of the Year honors, while Grady Clark was selected as Male Junior Varsity Athlete of the Year following a successful season that included senior curling. School officials say the award recipients demonstrated athletic excellence, leadership, and sportsmanship through the year.
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0: Today, mainly cloudy, 30% chance of showers and a risk of a thunderstorm and a high 25. Tonight, showers with thunderstorms ending near midnight. Then a cloudy sky with a 30% chance of showers, a low 14. Tomorrow, cloudy, 60% chance of showers, a high 17. Thursday, mix of sun and cloud, 30% chance of showers, a high of 18. Friday, sunny, high of 18. Saturday, sunny with a high of 20. Get the latest forecast at your fingertips. 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
5: 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Wednesday, cloudy and a 60% chance of showers, high of 17. Thursday, mix of sun and clouds, slight chance of showers, high of 18. 18 on Friday with sunshine, and Saturday, sunny and a high of 20.
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4: Grab a burger and shake a leg to some great tunes by the Nostalgiacs at the Barbecue and Boogie outside the museum on Thursday from 11:30 to 1. All proceeds go to the historic water tower. High of 25 this afternoon, showers with thunderstorms tonight, look for a low of 14. Wednesday, cloudy and a 60% chance of showers, high of 17. Thursday, mix of sun and clouds, slight chance of showers, high of 18. 18 on Friday with sunshine, and Saturday, sunny and a high of 20.
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0: up next for you. Doesn't it feel like forever since Saturday night? Hockey is back tonight. It's game four of the Stanley Cup final. Vegas wins tonight, and they go ahead 3-1. Hurricanes win, and the series will be tied at 2.
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2: Get the news you need when you need it by downloading the Discover Humboldt app. I'm Blaine Wyland. Here's us making local news this hour. The annual T1D 4x4x48 Ultra Marathon in Humboldt continues to attract support from across Saskatchewan. Among this year's participants was singer-songwriter Jeffrey Straker, who not only performed at the Dine and Dash fundraiser, but also took part in one of the event's four-mile running legs. Before heading out on the course, Straker reflected on the stories shared by local families affected by type 1 diabetes.
3: This is wonderful. And we just heard some great, really emotional sort of addresses, speeches from the organizers. And man, it puts it all into perspective, right? Like such a community effort for all these people rallying together around the same cause. So that will fuel me for these 4 miles, I think.
2: The fundraiser has now generated more than $372,000 for diabetes research through the Diabetes Research Institution Foundation Canada, with organizers setting their sights on reaching $500,000 in total fundraising next year. Watchers Manitou Pride is preparing for one of its biggest Pride Month events this weekend. The second annual Little Manitou Drag Show takes place Friday night at the Little Manitou Art Gallery, featuring returning performers Marshall Mello and Honeydale Roxy. Dustin Hallberg says the family-friendly event is designed to celebrate inclusion, artistry, and community.
4: Yeah, we had a flag raising and free barbecue on May 31st, and we had a pretty good turnout to that. Did a Thrift with Pride yard sale, and we went down to the flea market at Manitou Beach here. On Sunday, June 7th here, we're looking at doing a crosswalk painting, hopefully next week.
2: Show begins at 7 o'clock p.m. Admission is $10 for ages 16 and older, while youth 15 and under get in for free. 100 students transformed brown paper bags into messages of awareness around drinking and driving at St. Dominic's School in Humboldt. It's an initiative by Safe Communities done at the end of the school year where students color, draw pictures, and write slogans like "Don't drink and drive." The decorated bags were brought to the Humboldt Co-op liquor store this year and given out to every 10th customer who purchased alcohol. Vice Principal Celeste Loray-Light shares how it gives students a platform to talk about their own experiences around safety, awareness, and self-regulation.
5: We also have our middle years are involved with CAA safety patrollers on the highway to ensure that kids cross the highway safely, and how they sometimes notice drivers being distracted at the intersection. And so we're able to tie that all in nicely about the importance of being safe and responsible and how that translates into life, into adulthood, into every day at every stage of life.
2: You can read the full story at Discover Humboldt. 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The performance is sponsored by the Humboldt Area's Arts Council and Saskatchewan Lotteries. 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All proceeds supports the preservation of Humboldt's historic water tower. 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
2: The SJHL is holding their 2011 and 2010 drafts today. It began with two rounds of the 2011 draft. The Humboldt Broncos used their first round selection, the fourth overall pick, on defenseman Jet Kennedy. The Saskatoon Products spent last year with the Saskatoon Generals of the Sask-U-15 AA League and had 37 points in 27 games. With their second round selection, 16th overall in the 2011 draft, the Broncos took Bruno product Kay Dovin, who spent last year with the U15 AA Humboldt Broncos and had 57 points in 27 games. Two other members of the U15 AA Humboldt Broncos were selected in the second round of the 2011 draft, as defenseman McGuire Hendry was taken by the LaRange Icewolves with the first pick of the second round, and Sam Brenner was taken by the Yorkton Terriers in the second round. Stay tuned to discoverhumboldt.com for a full recap of the Broncos and local players selected in the SJHL draft later today. Game 4 of the Stanley Cup Finals goes tonight between the Vegas Golden Knights and the Carolina Hurricanes. Vegas leads 2-1 heading into tonight's game following the dramatic 5-4 overtime win in Game 3 on Saturday night. Vegas is expected to have defenseman Noah Hanifin and Brayden McNabb back in their lineup tonight after both players missed the team skate on Monday. Carolina has not named their starting goaltender for tonight's game. The 13U Humboldt Dodgers provincial team had a successful weekend in Regina, claiming the tournament championship. On Sunday, the Dodgers began the day with a 13-3 victory over the Saskatoon Blue Jays. It was a closer result in the championship final, but the Dodgers emerged with a 12-10 victory over the Weyburn Beavers. Dylan Cease will return to the mound for the Toronto Blue Jays as they meet the Philadelphia Phillies. He's been out since May 25th after suffering a hamstring injury. Humboldt Collegiate Institute recognizes its top student athletes as another sports school season has come to a close. Among the major award winners, Colin Stock was named the Male Senior Athlete of the Year after a standout performance in cross-country running and track and field. Mary Corcoran earned Female Senior Athlete of the Year honors, while Grady Clark was selected as Male Junior Varsity Athlete of the Year following a successful season that included senior curling. School officials say the award recipients demonstrated athletic excellence, leadership, and sportsmanship through the year.
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2: Today, mainly cloudy, 30% chance of showers and a risk of a thunderstorm and a high 25. Tonight, showers with thunderstorms ending near midnight and a cloudy sky with a 30% chance of showers, a low 14. Tomorrow, cloudy, 60% chance of showers, a high 17. Thursday, mix of sun and cloud, 30% chance of showers, a high of 18. Friday, sunny, high of 18. Saturday, sunny with a high of 20. Get the latest forecast at your fingertips. Download the Discover Humboldt app.
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Jealous, I Ain't With You. That's Chromeo, and I'm Ken O'Neill. Welcome to June 9th. And yeah, sure, today is Donald Duck Day, and

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5: 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Wednesday, cloudy and a 60% chance of showers, high of 17. Thursday, mix of sun and clouds, slight chance of showers, high of 18. 18 on Friday with

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0: Coleman Hell and Two Heads. I'm Ken O'Neill. Madonna and Sabrina Carpenter. Bring Your Love is next. The new weekly feature, Her Voice, is live on our website. 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

0: Proceeds go to the historic water tower. High of 25 this afternoon, showers with thunderstorms tonight, look for a low of 14. Wednesday, cloudy and a 60% chance of showers, high of 17. Thursday, mix of sun and clouds, slight chance of showers, high of 18. 18 on Friday with sunshine, and Saturday, sunny and a high of 20.
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0: David Guetta, Teddy Swims, and Tones and I, Gone, Gone, Gone, up in just a minute. I'm Ken O'Neill. Have you signed up yet for the Daily News? 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
2: 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Here's what's making local news this hour. Pride Month celebrations continue in the Watrous and Manitou Beach area with a drag show at one of the region's most unique venues. Watrous Manitou Pride and the Little Manitou Art Gallery are teaming up once again to host the Little Manitou Drag Show on Friday evening. Organizer Dustin Hallberg says the event builds on a successful Pride Month that has already included activities.
3: We've got t-shirts, stickers, loads of merch available, and every attendee gets an entry to our Pride Bunny Hug and Lego Prize draw. And as I was kind of mentioning before, we're hoping to host some more shows throughout the year. We think it's important for our drag queens and kings to have an opportunity all year round.
2: The outdoor show begins at 7 o'clock at the Little Manitou Art Gallery with merchandise, prize draws, and performances planned throughout the evening. Hundreds gathered in Humboldt over the weekend for the annual T1D 4x4x48 Ultra Marathon and Dine and Dash fundraiser. Well, the event has raised more than $372,000 for type 1 diabetes research since 2021. Organizers say its greatest achievement may be the support network it has created for families living with the disease. Here are Maria Strasser and Kaylin Hergott during the presentation.
4: But in the last 10 years, we have built this to almost 50 families. There's like 13 communities. St. Gregor, Anaheim, Watson, Lake Lenoir, Bruno, 13 communities. Our mission is to advocate, educate, and support. Fundraise is our fourth goal. It's actually supposed to be the smallest one, but we're good at it. We do a really good job. I hope that you agree.
2: Organizers now looking ahead to next year's event, the goal of pushing total fundraising past the $500,000 mark in support of diabetes research and the search for a cure. A new partnership between the Saskatchewan Trucking Association and Crime Stoppers is turning transport trailers into rolling awareness campaigns. The organizations have launched See Something, Say Something initiative to help combat human trafficking by encouraging people to recognize and report suspicious activity. New decals placed on trucks across the province carry the message and take advantage of the industry's extensive presence on Saskatchewan highways. The Saskatchewan Trucking Association says even a single tip can make a difference in helping someone in need. At St. Dominic's School in Humboldt, 100 students have participated in an initiative by Safe Communities to create awareness around drinking and driving. Students in grade 3 to 8 were busy decorating brown paper bags with creativity and messaging around the importance of safety and responsibility while driving. Vice Principal Celeste Lorraine-Lake uses these bags as a teaching tool to show students how awareness can be applied to everyday situations like recess.
5: The importance of self-regulation and awareness and not getting caught up with the excitement of a certain event so much so that we all of a sudden forget the importance of safety and being responsible as well, because all our actions, good and bad, have a ripple effect.
2: The initiative is one part of an ecosystem of education that covers safety at traffic intersections and the dangers of substance abuse. News on the go, download the Discover Humboldt app.
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The SJHL draft was held on Tuesday as the Humble Broncos were one of the busier teams on the day, along with local players selected by other clubs. In the 2011 draft, the Broncos used their first-round selection, the fourth overall pick, on Saturday.

0: Saskatoon defenseman Jet Kennedy. In the second round, they picked Bruno's Cade Dovin with the 16th overall pick. The Broncos had another pick in the second round with the trades with the Flin Flon Bombers and picked defenseman Brandon Thompson with the 24th overall selection. Nekomis's McGuire Hendry was selected by the LaRange Ice Wolves with the first pick of the second round, while Lanigan's Sam Brenner was taken by the Yorkton Terriers, also in the second round, with the 23rd pick. In the 2010 draft, the Broncos used their first-round selection on forward Brooke Witter of Prince Albert's. Local players in the 2010 draft the Broncos selected included Munster's Colin Kuntz and Lanigan's Cash Elke. You can head to Discover Humble for a full recap of the SJHL draft with the Broncos and local players that were selected. Several HCI students are wrapping up the school year with major athletic honors. Grayson Guzikowski was named Female Junior Varsity Athlete of the Year after excelling in both basketball and badminton. Liam Zimmerman received the Tyler Bieber Brody Hintz Football Reporters of Canadian Memorial Award, while Jaden Ada was presented with the Tyler Bieber Brody Hintz Hockey League Broadcasters Award. The annual awards recognizes athletes and students who have made significant contributions both in competition and within the school community throughout the year. Game 4 of the Stanley Cup Finals takes place tonight between the Vegas Golden Knights and the Carolina Hurricanes. Vegas leads the series 2-1. Still no word yet on who's going to start in net for the Hurricanes. And the 13U Humble Dodgers provincial team had a successful weekend in Regina, claiming the tournament championship. On Sunday in the semifinals, the Dodgers beat the Saskatoon Blue Jays 13-3, and it was a little bit closer in the championship final, with the Dodgers emerging with a 12-10 victory over the Weyburn Beavers.
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0: Tonight, cloudy, 60% chance of showers, a low of 14. Tomorrow, cloudy, 60% chance of showers, a high of 18. Thursday, cloudy, 60% chance of showers, a high of 16. Friday, sunny, high 17. Saturday, sunny with a high of 20. Get the latest forecast at your fingertips. Download the Discover Humboldt app.
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0: Carly Rae Jepsen and Call Me Maybe. I'm Ken O'Neill. Saturday, it's the World Naked Bike Ride in Toronto. This is an annual celebration to promote a few things: body positivity, cycling safety, and reduced fossil fuel dependence. I don't know. I think we could do these things with keeping our clothes on, right? And it's not just bicycles. Participants are also allowed to use rollerblades, skateboards, or scooters, but not the electric ones. Harry Styles, next.
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7: 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Tonight, cloudy, 60% chance of showers, a low of 14. Tomorrow, cloudy, 60% chance of showers, a high of 18. Thursday, cloudy, 60% chance of showers, a high of 16. Friday, sunny, high 17. Saturday, sunny with a high of 20.
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0: Alessia Cara and Trust My Lonely. I'm Ken O'Neill. If you're looking forward to some hot summer days, the end of July, you know, beginning of August is when we usually feel that kind of heat. That's the peak for our hottest days around here. How hot can you handle it, though? I say nothing more than mid-30s would be tops for me. That's nearly 100 degrees Fahrenheit. Canada's hottest ever temperature recorded was 49.6 degrees Celsius. That's over 120 Fahrenheit. It was in Lytton, BC, 5 years ago.
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8: 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Tonight, cloudy, 60% chance of showers, a low of 14. Tomorrow, cloudy, 60% chance of showers, a high of 18. Thursday, cloudy, 60% chance of showers, a high of 16. Friday, sunny, high 17. Saturday, sunny with a high of 20.
9: Highway 368, Highway 16.
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2: Get the news you need when you need it by downloading the Discover Humboldt app. I'm Blaine Wyland. Here's us making local news this hour. The annual T1D 4x4x48 Ultra Marathon in Humboldt continues to attract support from across Saskatchewan. Among this year's participants was singer-songwriter Jeffrey Straker, who not only performed at the Dine and Dash fundraiser, but also took part in one of the event's four-mile running legs. Before heading out on the course, Straker reflected on the stories shared by local families affected by type 1 diabetes.
3: This is wonderful. And we just heard some great, really emotional sort of addresses, speeches from the organizers. And man, it puts it all into perspective, right? Like such a community effort for all these people rallying together around the same cause. So that will fuel me for these 4 miles, I think.
2: The fundraiser has now generated more than $372,000 for diabetes research through the Diabetes Research Institution Foundation Canada, with organizers setting their sights on reaching $500,000 in total fundraising next year. Watchers Manitou Pride is preparing for one of its biggest Pride Month events this weekend. The second annual Little Manitou Drag Show takes place Friday night at the Little Manitou Art Gallery, featuring returning performers Marshall Mello and Honeydale Roxy. Dustin Hallberg says the family-friendly event is designed to celebrate inclusion, artistry, and community.
4: Yeah, we had a flag raising and free barbecue on May 31st, and we had a pretty good turnout to that. Did a Thrift with Pride yard sale, and we went down to the flea market at Manitou Beach here. On Sunday, June 7th here. We're looking at doing a crosswalk painting, hopefully next week.
2: Show begins at 7 o'clock p.m. Admission is $10 for ages 16 and older, while youth 15 and under get in for free. 100 students transformed brown paper bags into messages of awareness around drinking and driving at St. Dominic's School in Humboldt. It's an initiative by Safe Communities done at the end of the school year where students color, draw pictures, and write slogans like "Don't drink and drive." The decorated bags were brought to the Humboldt Co-op liquor store this year and given out to every 10th customer who purchased alcohol. Vice Principal Celeste

0: This Lorraine Light shares how it gives students a platform to talk about their own experiences around safety, awareness, and self-regulation.
1: We also have our middle years are involved with CAA safety patrollers on the highway to ensure that kids cross the highway safely, and how they sometimes notice drivers being distracted at the intersection. And so we're able to tie that all in nicely about the importance of being safe and responsible and how that translates into life, into adulthood, into every day at every stage of life.
0: You can read the full story at Discover Humboldt. Classic music, summertime vibes, and a trip down memory lane are all on the menu Thursday in Humboldt. The Humboldt Museum is hosting its annual barbecue and boogie fundraiser during the noon hour, featuring live entertainment by the Nostalgia Acts. The performance is sponsored by the Humboldt Area's Arts Council and Saskatchewan Lotteries. Visitors can enjoy lunch while reminiscing about the days cruising Highway 5, catching a show at the sundown, and enjoying some classic local flavors. All proceeds supports the preservation of Humboldt's historic water tower. 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
0: The SJHL draft was held on Tuesday as the Humboldt Broncos were one of the busier teams on the day, along with local players selected by other clubs. In the 2011 draft, the Broncos used their first-round selection, the fourth overall pick, on Saskatoon defenseman Jet Kennedy. In the second round, they picked Bruno's Cade Dovin with the 16th overall pick. The Broncos had another pick in the second round with the trades with the Flin Flon Bombers and picked defenseman Brandon Thompson with a 24th overall selection. Nokomis's McGuire Hendry was selected by the LaRonge Ice Wolves with the first pick of the second round, while Lanigan's Sam Brenner was taken by the Yorkton Terriers, also in the second round, with the 23rd pick. In the 2010 draft, the Broncos used their first-round selection on forward Brooke Witter of Prince Albert's. Local players in the 2010 draft the Broncos selected included Munster's Cohen Kuntz and Lanigan's Cash Elke. You can head to Discover Humboldt for a full recap of the SJHL draft with the Broncos and local players that were selected. Several HCI students are wrapping up the school year with major athletic honors. Grayson Guzikowski was named Female Junior Varsity Athlete of the Year after excelling in both basketball and badminton. Liam Zimmerman received the Tyler Bieber Brody Hintz Football Reporters of Canadian Memorial Award, while Jaden Ada was presented with the Tyler Bieber Brody Hintz Hockey League Broadcasters Award. The annual awards recognizes athletes and students who have made significant contributions both in competition and within the school community throughout the year. Game 4 of the Stanley Cup Finals takes place tonight between the Vegas Golden Knights and the Carolina Hurricanes. Vegas leads the series 2-1. Still no word yet on who's going to start in net for the Hurricanes. And the 13U Humboldt Dodgers provincial team had a successful weekend in Regina, claiming the tournament championship. On Sunday in the semifinals, the Dodgers beat the Saskatoon Blue Jays 13-3, and it was a little bit closer in the championship final, with the Dodgers emerging with a 12-10 victory over the Weyburn Beavers.
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0: Tonight, cloudy, 60% chance of showers, a low of 14. Tomorrow, cloudy, 60% chance of showers, a high of 18. Thursday, cloudy, 60% chance of showers, a high of 16. Friday, sunny, high 17. Saturday, sunny with a high of 20. Get the latest forecast at your fingertips. Download the Discover Humboldt app.
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0: Dead Mouse, Ghosts and Stuff with Ken O'Neill, Zara Larsson. Midnight Sun is coming up. Man, another loss for the Blue Jays last night. Phillies beat them 5-2. Same two teams play again tonight. Thursday will be a day off. Then the Yankees are in for the weekend.
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6: 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Tonight, cloudy, 60% chance of showers, a low of 14. Tomorrow, cloudy, 60% chance of showers, a high of 18. Thursday, cloudy, 60% chance of showers, a high of 16. Friday, sunny, high 17. Saturday, sunny with a high of 20.
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2: 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Tonight, cloudy, 60% chance of showers, a low of 14. Tomorrow, cloudy, 60% chance of showers, a high of 18. Thursday, cloudy, 60% chance of showers, a high of 16. Friday, sunny, high 17. Saturday, sunny with a high of 20.
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